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I be in my section, he be in his. 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I'm Mrs. One of One. Fall in love every time we link. He got me sprung.com. Mind these girls can't keep it peace. 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That's my

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But right here is Cardi B with Outside.

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0: 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Inside the 107 Days of Summer, powered by people, places, and dreams. It's the one and only At Ladies Love, Lonnie. Welcome back to L3 at Night on this Thursday night in the city. And it's officially summer, man, like I said before. So that means everybody back outside. That means outdoor concerts is going crazy. Cookouts is going crazy. And my favorite time of the year, man, all the festivals. And speaking of festivals, we got one next week. I know a lot of people was asking, when is that Columbus Arts Festival coming back? Because last year it was the first week of June, but this year it's actually going to be the second week of June. Next week, June 12th through the 14th, the Columbus Arts Festival is back at the downtown riverfront, featuring 250 plus artists, four stages of music, dance, theater, and spoken word. So yeah, go have a good time at the Columbus Arts Festival next weekend. It's free admission. You ain't got to worry about paying. And guess what? They're going to have food trucks. They're going to have beer. They're going to have wine. And they're going to have kids hands-on activities. So it's definitely a family fun day next week downtown, especially if you love art. I go every year, and I always plan on buying me an art piece, and I always see something incredible that's just going to blow your mind. I mean, art is just incredible to me, especially people who create the art. They are just one-on-one, man. So you can get more information on this, like the hours and the specific times on and the performers, on our website right now at mycolumbuspower.com or our Instagram at Power Columbus. But it's going down next week. And this weekend is the Taco Festival. If you like tacos, you can just get more information on that on our website, or you can just Google where the Columbus Taco Food Truck Festival is, because I believe they moved it this year. So, yeah.
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And home of the morning hustle. And Urban One Station.

Scary Movie 6 releases in theaters tomorrow. I can't wait. I'm definitely going to go see it this weekend, man. I'm excited. And I can't believe Rotten Tomato gave them a 20%. But we don't listen to that stuff no more. They said that about Michael Jackson movie, and I love that biopic, and so did everybody else. 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

0: Mary Quest is glowing sexy red with you know on Power 107.5. Hey, what's up with it? We inside these 107 days of summer powered by people, places, and dreams. And your favorite baby Bebs is clocked in and ready to provide that vibe. Now, let's talk about this, though. Have you heard? Big Lowe's little bro. Sister. Oh, my goodness. Have you heard? The therapy drop from Bro Rilla. Did you see the video? I just need to know what you think. For me, I'm not even going to tell you what it's giving for me. I want to hear what it's giving for you first. 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You ain't got it yet. 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

Skin country old, got it out the mud, 6-1-0, thug old. 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Hit her, making them play, stacking that pay. 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Hit her, 3-pointers on the chain, fresh new J's. AMG, switch lanes, oh. Never been a bow or lame, oh. 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Yeah, we both outside. 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

DBN heels. 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Fall in love every time we link. He got me sprung.com. 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

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Yeah, same. Columbus is number one for hip hop and R&B. 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
0: 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I was about to, but you convinced us. Should I decorate her walls or log off to Pinterest? 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Even if I

My boy T.I. letting you know on your number one in the 614 Power 107.5. And inside these 107 days of summer, we getting ready to set sail from Miami to Bimini, October 26th through November the 1st. It's that One Voyage Cruise 26. Get your cabin booked today. And then get your bags packed and your minks ready. We about to set sail, baby. 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And we got Nonstop NASA Entertainment for the adults, featuring some of your favorite

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friend. Know what I'm saying? Outside is back to what it was, you know what I'm saying? Atlanta, tell you about my run, you know what I'm saying? Ask Pluto Bank of 21, you know what I'm saying?

0: 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It's your favorite baby Babs on Power 107.5. And what's up with it? Each and every time you plug in right here, listen up. We giving you something inside these 107 days of summer, powered by people, places, and dreams. And this week, we got that daddy-daughter day party experience for the daddies and their princesses going up this Saturday at the King Arts Complex. Featuring yours truly, my big brother DJ Mr. King on the ones and twos, hosted by my little brother L3. That's Ladies Love Lonnie inside the night show. And if you didn't get your tickets last week like I suggested you to do, then baby, I'm so sorry, but you a little bit too late. Because they sold out. Big shout out to L3 and King doing what they do best. I'm not surprised, are you? Next time, hopefully you listen to me each and every time you tap into power. We'll be back in a minute with more of your requests.
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Fresh new J's, AMG, switch lanes, oh. Never been a bow or a lame-o. Never switched up on the gang, oh. Street cred good, always, oh. 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Hit her. I ain't in your beats and you ain't in mine. Hit her. Yeah, we both outside. 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He be in heels, we can go bottle for bottle in this junk. Strip club stunt, I'ma stunt hard. We can go dollar for dollar in this junk. He Mr. Get It Done, I'm Mrs. One of One. Fall in love every time we link. He got me sprung.com. Mind these girls can't keep it peace. I ain't stressing on you, you ain't stressing on me. Boy, I don't wanna push you on a leash. 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I ain't in your beats and you ain't in mine. Yeah, we both outside. That's my type.

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0: 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Now turn this up. King and Lonnie got details on that daddy-daughter day party just in time for Father's Day.
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0: 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Should I decorate her walls or log off to Pinterest? 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

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We are number one in Columbus for hip-hop and R&B, giving you 107 days of summer. It's all powered by people, places, and dreams. What's up with it, baby? You tapped inside of these midnight vibes with your favorite baby babs. It's the Radio Vixen. Taking your request. Why you ain't hit me up yet? Send a voice note or blow them power lines up. 614-821-1075. Speaking of Drake, big shout out to your boy. He made history in a very big way. I mean, doing big, big things. Real big things. Pause. Simultaneously, he landed the top three albums on the Billboard Top 200 charts. I'm talking about that Iceman album, that Made an Honor album. How you say it? That Habidi Bidi album? Yeah, that one right there. Surpassing some of your most favorite, most honorable artists, prolific artists at that, like Michael Jackson. Yeah, MJ. What? I don't believe it. I need to see it. No, I'm playing. It's right there. You can log on. He is being honored for the most number one hits by a solo male artist. Check it out right now inside that free one tap Power 107.5 app where you can listen live, sign up for them contests, giveaways, summer gas, summer cash, and all of that. And MikeColumbusPower.com. Let me tell you this, though. He got a new fragrance. Yeah, he got a new scent and whatnot. It's going around almost $200, a little over $100, according to sources, and it's called Clouder Fragrance. He just launched it. Get details right now and go smell real good and vibe out with Drake. 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

0: 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You heard it here on Power 107.5. What's up, baby? You tapped inside of these midnight vibes on Power with your favorite baby Babs, the Radio Vixen. 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That's PPD. And it's all up right now on Power. 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
0: Back like that, X lurking on your page. Connect

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Fresh new J's, AMG switch lane phone. 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

0: It's my type, but
1: it's I be in my section, he be in his. 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He missed the get it done. I'm Mrs. One of One. Fall in love every time we link. He got me sprung.com. 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

0: 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Inside these 107 days of summer, we got a lot going up for you. Speaking of which, it's going up at the Franklin Park this Saturday with your Power fam and my big brother, DJ Mr. King. It's Mr. King if you're nasty. Hey, I need all the fine daddies, all the fine fathers, the fathers, the dads, whatever. Whatever you claiming. Stepdaddies too. We celebrating you just in time for Father's Day this Saturday over at the Franklin Park. Come pull up on a Power Fam and DJ Mr. King. We got music, games, food, fishing, car shows, chances to win prizes, the Power Fam, your favorite baby gonna be there. What else you need? Log on and get details right now. What you waiting for? And I hope to see you there. Pull up. Don't be shy. Say hi.
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0: You know what I'm saying? Got Wham, you got Billy in this, you know what I'm saying?
1: We the best music while they watching us win. Another anthem upon the
0: biggest you can get, you dig
1: on
0: what I'm saying?
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0: 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And we got that Kalani experience going up right now. You trying to win? Talking about a pair of tickets to see Kalani performing live out in Cuyahoga Falls. That's near Cleveland. August 14th at the Blossom Music Center. 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Because if you ain't got it, I don't know what to tell you. We back in a minute.
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1: Where you at?
0: At the house with it, watching sinners.
1: Who you with?
0: On the couch with my favorite sinner. I was about to, but you convinced us. Should I decorate her walls or log off to Pinterest? Never too late to meditate on emotional attachments. Even if I find

I heard a lot about Barty. And that girl Lotto. It's every time on Power 107.5. What up with it, friend? Happy Friday. Tapped inside these midnight vibes on Power with your favorite baby babs, the Radio Vixen. 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Hold that thought, though. Let's talk about Cardi and Lotto. Run it back real quick. Apparently, in entertainment news and trending topics, Lotto ain't feeling your girl Cardi or her disrespect or her public apologies. Like, she like, nah, you can't renege on what you said. 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Up next, Kyle and L'Oreal got you covered inside the morning hustle with that $1,000 cash grab. 6 a.m. to 10, then 10 to 3. Kick back with my big brother DJ Nails. You never know what he got for you inside these 107 days of summer on Power. I'm back again, 9 a.m. on Saturday. Mwah.

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0: He did it again.
1: That's the right vibes for the weekend. That's exactly what we needed, man. Appreciate you, bro. Let's keep it going, man. Mona Hustle in the building. It's time for Kyle's message of the day.
0: Am I?
2: Yeah.
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4: Here's some quick inspiration to start your day.
3: Now check it. Kyle's message of the day.
1: Kyle's message of the day today is you get exactly what you focus on.
0: That's right.
1: You get exactly what you focus on. You want to focus on the BS? Well, your life is going to be filled with BS. You want to focus on the good? You're going to get the good. You want to focus on, you know, the what you don't have? You're not going to get more, but you want to focus on the possibilities and you want to focus on the good things in your life. Listen, man, things are going to come in abundance, if you will, right? You get what you focus on, right? So when you focus on the good things in your partner, you're probably going to have a partner that loves and respects that and will give that good energy back to you. You want to focus on your partner's flaws? Well, now guess what? Now you got an unhappy partner and they're going to bring that negative energy back to you. You understand what I'm saying? Mm-hmm. You got to figure out what it is that you want to put your attention to, because they say whether it's good or bad, whether you can or you can't do it, whichever one you believe is actually true.
0: Mm.
1: You see what I'm saying? So go out there today and think about, what do I want to really apply myself to? Where do I want to focus my attention? Where do I want to give most of my energy up? And that's what this is all about. Kyle's message of the day today is you get exactly what you focus on.
0: And mine is simple. Get you a me. I only cheat when you do.
1: No, that's exactly what we were just talking about. All right, stick around. When we come back, we're going to the phone lines. A lot of people got to learn what the word decorum means. And we're going to have a conversation about that up next.
3: Feel the vibe
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1: Columbus, what's going on? It's Nails from the Midday Kickback. Let's check out that commute.
2: Good morning. This report of Columbus area traffic is sponsored by America 250. This morning, we already have an accident as you travel the south outer belt. I-270 eastbound after 71 south side. The crash is blocking your left lane. We're trouble-free right now along I-70 east and west. As you travel 71 north and south, no delays. Checking 33 on your drive through Canal Winchester. Problem-free. 315 is closed down between Powell and U.S. 23 for construction through late July. The detour for that stretch, U.S. 23 to 750 to 315 or reverse. And as you travel through Licking County, North Street closed between Chatham Road and Timbuk Road for culvert replacement. That should be reopening later today. 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Indira Rogers.
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3: It's the Morning Hustle.
4: Yeah.
5: All right, y'all. Morning Hustle is here. L'Oreal, Kyle Santillan, Alton Walker.
6: And we got an app. It's the Morning Hustle app. Go in and download it. It's available in your app store right now. And guess what? It ain't going to cost you nothing. It's free.
4: Yeah.
5: Absolutely. Make sure y'all go get that. And make sure you listen to this, because we're finding way too often that people are doing things in public places that maybe shouldn't be done in those spaces.
6: That's right.
5: And we've all have recent examples. Like, what was the one you were just talking about, L'Oreal?
6: Man, I was very upset over the weekend while I was at the Roots Picnic. In the risers, there are certain seats. You know, and you want to try to get a seat and get a good show.
5: Yeah.
6: Well, there was two girls that left like their pocketbooks and cups and all kind of stuff on a table, but they left the table for over an hour. Ooh. So when I'm looking, I'm like, all right, nobody's sitting there. So I sat down. They came back about 20, 30 minutes later and stood in front of me like I was supposed to get up. And I'm like, well, move your feet, lose your seat. Ain't that the saying? And they were like, oh, well, we left our stuff on the table, so this is our tables and chairs. And I'm like, this table chair for everybody. You can't do that. Like, but I ain't want to start nothing, so I got up, went somewhere else, and kept it moving. You went, because that's crazy, right? Once you get up, that's it.
5: Yeah, or you know you got to be coming right back in like 5 minutes. Like, 30, 40 minutes is crazy.
6: And they was putting picnic blankets down and everything, saying, well, this is our spot in front of the stage. All day long and walking away from it. You can't do that.
5: I feel you.
4: These graduations is getting on my nerve. Your kids are ghetto. I don't care what you say. And maybe I'm getting old, but y'all been seeing the videos of the girl on stage. She did a split and bounced, and then all these kids dancing. And it's just crazy. I don't even think we wanted to do that, because it was graduation. You're celebrating going to the next level in someone's career.
5: Right.
4: What does doing splits and twerking and all this has to do with anything? I think it's unprofessional. And some of y'all telling them, oh, yeah, let them kids celebrate. You sound stupid.
6: Well, the kids don't have to be professional.
4: They do.
5: What? I mean, you're getting a college degree.
4: You're getting a degree.
6: Oh, I thought it was high school.
4: High school? They're doing it in college, too. Yeah.
6: But that's like, do you consider a professional?
5: Yeah, I mean, you're on an academic track.
4: It's
5: an academic track. There's a time and place for everything.
6: Let them kids celebrate going to school.
4: No,
5: like, I think y'all take this whole bathing suit thing way too damn far.
6: I gotta hear
5: y'all be doing too much. I just saw a video online where this girl was upset because a lady was like, come on, man. You're doing too much at the pool. It's kids out here. And she got on a bikini and her whole ass is out. Now, mind you, I understand that two-piece is one thing, but when it starts to get like string bikinis, you got the thong up the ass in the back. You barely got your breast covered at all. And you know this.
6: Hold on. Some people got body cow.
5: And that's fine, and they make bathing suits that could cover those up for various. It's about where you are. If you're in a space where families are going to be and kids are going to be there, that's inappropriate.
6: Well, where was she?
5: She was at an apartment.
6: That's her house. Absolutely not.
5: No, it's a shared space. You have to share that space with other people that live there.
6: No.
5: Show some decorum. You ain't got to have your whole ass out.
6: Now, if she was at a water park, I can understand what you're saying, but she's at her own home pool.
5: It's actually more appropriate at a water park than
6: thong bikini at a water park is crazy.
5: I think it's crazy, but I'm saying that's not as crazy as the place where kids also live.
6: You said a bikini. It's giving
5: I'm talking string bikini up the butt.
6: That's fine at your own house.
5: No, that ain't fine.
6: Show some decorum.
4: Not with kids around now, but
5: I'm around, I'll do it.
4: If I'm there and the kids, they'll do it.
6: Them kids not even tall enough to be in a pool. Take them to Sesame Place.
5: Those are a few of our examples where we think people are doing too much, not showing enough decorum in public, man. Do you have some examples where people are just doing too much out here in the public eye? 866-487-8538. What are some situations you wish some people would show some decorum?
6: Mm-mm-mm.

0: L'Oreal, Kyle Santillan, Elton Walker here. 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
1: And we got some money for those pockets. I've seen them gas prices. They pretty high. Mm-hmm. You might want to get this $1,000. All you got to do is text cash. That's C-A-S-H to 71007. We'll give you 10 questions, 60 seconds. When you get them all right, you will walk away with this $1,000 for your gas tank at least.
0: Exactly. Listen, man, we're talking about decorum. Like, a lot of people do things that they're cool for you to do if you're at home or by yourself, but why are you doing that in this space? This is not the space for that. This is inappropriate. It's showing bad decorum on your part at times. You know what I mean?
1: Yeah, like when you're like coughing without covering your mouth.
0: Yes.
1: But when I was in Bangkok, like they do it there. They don't care.
0: Oh, for them it's different.
1: They're just like, and you're like, I'll be running.
2: Anything happen at Bangkok?
1: Okay. I knew you were going to
0: I guess
1: try
0: anything's
1: to
0: appropriate there.
1: Okay, that's enough.
0: What y'all got? 866-HUSTLE-8, 866-487-8538. Daryl from the DMV, man. What's a situation where people are showing bad decorum?
3: People who talk on the speakerphone in public.
0: Come on, bro. Damn, that's annoying.
3: I'm going to... Listen.
0: Oh, my God.
3: Weekend, I'm on the metro, and this girl was on the speaker, and I hopped in the conversation. Blew up her whole spot.
1: I don't know about that one, y'all. Y'all rather them get cancer and put the phone to their head?
0: Yes.
1: No.
3: I can't even laugh because you're giving me cancer by listening to you.
0: Yeah. Exactly.
2: I did. I was doing that yesterday. I was outside of the gym. On the speaker.
0: Y'all know y'all wrong for that, man.
2: I'm talking loud, too.
3: I don't need to know that Johnny ain't paid child support in 2 months.
2: I had to let the world know.
0: Facts. That's a good one, bro. Hopefully everybody is listening to you right now. If you
1: do
0: it, stop.
1: Nope.
0: Including y'all, too.
1: I'm going to do it as soon as I leave.
0: Can always count on Daryl to hit you with a good one right there.
1: Go to work, Daryl.
0: All right, the phone lines are open. We're talking about times when people show bad decorum in your eyes. 866-HUSTLE-8, 866-487-8538. Let's talk.
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0: Man, y'all know the Morning Hustle is here, holding y'all down each and every day. L'Oreal, Kyle Santillan, Alton Walker.
1: And we have money for your pockets. That's $1,000 with the $1,000 cash grab. You got to work for it, okay? 10 questions, 60 seconds, get them all right. You'll walk away with that $1,000 in your pocket.
0: We're talking about people doing the wrong things in public at times, man. Bad decorum, if you will. My example from earlier in the conversation was I saw a woman complaining on social media because she was at the community pool in her apartment complex with like a thong bikini on, and there was another lady that was complaining like, hey, why would you wear that out here with kids? Yo, use this pool. And I agree with that lady.
1: Well, I
0: cover
1: up. Kids.
2: I wouldn't complain.
1: Yeah. I mean, I feel like that's a weird thing because it's like if you're at home, you're at home. If it was like an amusement park or something with kids, I can understand.
0: Any community. I personally feel like if it's a community space, you can't treat it like this is just your house.
1: But it is my house.
0: No,
1: that, it is my home.
2: Well, soon you see kids in your ass out, I think you should cover it.
0: All right, well, hey. that was just my example. But okay. What about what y'all had? 866 Hustle 8, 866-487-8538. We're talking about times that people were just showing bad decorum. Yo, who's this on the line? Where you calling from?
24: What's going on, y'all? This is Caster calling from D.C.
0: Caster in D.C., man. All right, tell us about a time somebody was not using the proper decorum.
24: So, y'all hit the nail on the head. We went to Sesame Place in Pennsylvania, and all of the women there were in thong bikinis inside the kiddie pool.
0: At Sesame Place,
1: that's
0: come
1: crazy. Because I said, take them to Sesame Place. I guess that's the wrong spot.
0: That's insane.
24: Let me tell you, there was more cheeks there than an asset.
0: Yeah, that's ridiculous. Why is it so hard for people to understand? Yes, you can wear a bathing suit, but you don't have to have your entire ass.
2: That's
0: up.
2: All they have.
1: That just don't make no sense to me. Why would they wear that to a kiddie pool at Sesame Place?
24: I got the reason. My homie pulled the reason. He says, we went there on a Tuesday during the daytime. These are probably shoe models that can't go out on the weekends because, you know, they got to dance. So they bring their kids out on the Tuesday.
0: I appreciate you, bro.
24: Yep.
0: For the people that don't know, that don't live in that area, Sesame Place is like a Six Flags, but based around Sesame Street, the TV
1: it's
0: show.
1: Not a damn city. It's a water park.
0: No, but they got a couple of little baby roller coasters and stuff, too.
1: It's more of a water park.
0: They got both. All right, good morning. Who is this? Where you calling from?
3: This is Cheyenne from Durham.
0: What's up, Cheyenne?
3: I wanted to, you know, piggyback off of the right time, wrong place conversation you guys are having.
0: Yes.
3: I think, and Ms. L'Oreal, I love you to death, but we have to stop being argumentative when we're being told what we're doing is wrong. Because, one, the graduation thing was very much inappropriate. If I was an employer, I was in HR for a while, I wouldn't hire you. You feel me? Because I don't want that in my environment. I love us dearly, but we have to know when the time to show out. And that wasn't it.
1: Mm.
3: The same thing with
1: the
3: little bikini thing. Like, we have to learn how to cover up. Yes, we have the body. We have all of that. But we have to set an example somewhere. If the adults are acting like kids, the kids acting like the adults, we are not in the right space no more. Like, everything is just out of whack.
1: Okay, so I'm going to say, as far as the graduation, the reason why I said they could celebrate is because people clapping. If you want to do a backflip or whatever, just the fact that she got a little booty is not fair. Because if it was a white girl that did a backflip, they would have been like, oh.
3: No.
0: A backflip and twerking is two different things.
1: She did a split. She didn't twerk. She did a split.
0: Either way, she did. She bounced
1: a
0: butt.
1: A backflip, flip, and a split both come from gymnastics, baby. Okay, and then as far as...
0: That ain't your dad.
1: And as far as...
0: That ain't gymnastics.
1: As far as the bathing suit, though, I made it clear that at a kiddie park, of course not, you shouldn't wear no thong bathing suit. But if you're at home, at your pool at home.
0: It's not your pool. It's a community pool.
3: It's a neighborhood pool.
1: I'm paying to live here. This is my home and my pool.
0: No, it's community pool.
3: We can't do that. We have to have some type of meeting and ground where we can also say, like, okay, this is not the place, and that's just not the place. Like, I live right
1: next to
3: pool.
1: A pool is not a place for a bathing suit. He said a string bikini. Yes, it is.
3: Not community. They designed cover-up for
1: I'm wearing my string bikini wherever I want to wear my shirt. It's a string bikini.
0: Appreciate you, baby. Thank you for the call.
3: All right. Thank you, love.
0: If you didn't get through on the phone lines, you know what to do, man. Download that Morning Hustle app. Shoot us a voicemail. 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

0: 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Carlos!
1: Yes, sir.
0: Come on, man. We got $1,000. You trying to win it?
1: Man, I need it.
0: Okay. All right. Okay.
2: That's what I'm talking
0: about. Carlos is representing. When we come back, man, we're going to give Carlos a shot at this $1,000, man. Y'all don't go nowhere.
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15: Columbus, what's going on? It's Nails from the Midday Kickback. Let's check out that commute.
16: Good morning. This report of Columbus traffic is sponsored by True Green. Watch for an accident on the south outer belt, 270 east after 71 south side, blocking the left lane, causing stop and go from 62. Smooth sailing this hour on 70 east and 70 west, checking 71 north and south, trouble free there. You will find construction. The 71 northbound ramp connecting to 36 and 37 in Sunbury is reduced to one lane through the fall. And as you travel 71 south side between 56 and US 62 in Route 3, construction work is underway. You can expect daytime and some overnight lane closures until October for a long-term construction project in the area. 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
1: Safe pass. All right, and we'll come back to it as long as there's time left on the clock. And make sure the answer you give is the one that you want, because we have to go with your first answer, and our judges, Big Med, don't play about that, okay?
2: Cool.
1: All right, that being said, trying to hook you up with a free answer. L'Oreal got something for you.
3: That answer is a Philly.
2: A Philly?
3: Yep, a Philly.
2: A Philly, all right, cool. Let's do it.
3: You know what? I smoke Philly blunts. No, I'm joking.
2: Give me some easy ones now. Don't be giving me no hard ones.
3: Oh,
1: hey,
3: no,
1: man. That's the judges take care of that. All we do is read them.
3: All we do is provide the question and answer.
2: I thought I'd get home field advantage.
1: All right. Well, let's see how well you do. I got 60 seconds on the clock. You ready?
2: You ready.
1: Clock begins in 3, 2, 1. Here we go. What is 160 divided by 4?
2: Pass.
1: Spell the word colonel.
2: Colonel. Pass.
1: Which river is technically the longest in the United States? Is it the Mississippi, the Missouri, or the Colorado River? Which one is the longest? What's the smallest independent country in the world by land area?
4: Well, I tell you.
2: The smallest.
4: Don't repeat it. Just pass it.
2: Pass it.
4: Yeah.
2: Pass.
3: Don't tell him what to do.
1: In the song In the Club, 50 Cent opens the track by saying, "Go shorty,
2: it's your birthday."
1: Which iconic 90s R&B group gave us the legendary hits, "All the We've Come"?
3: Okay, just say Under the Road.
1: To the end of.
2: Boys
1: the
2: Men.
4: Uh-oh.
1: What's the largest organ in a human body?
2: The largest organ in the human body.
1: Yes.
2: Your brain.
1: Solve this.
4: The brain.
1: 85 minus 30 plus 15.
2: 70.
1: How many weeks are in a single standard calendar year? 48, 50, or 52?
4: Let me help you out. How many weeks are in a single standard?
3: Out 10.
4: Go ahead.
2: 52.
1: Time.
3: Why is he able to talk all through his stuff? He's violating at this point.
4: Give him the last question then.
2: All
1: right, we're going to help you out because Alton was taking up your time by repeating it. Right,
4: he
1: ready?
4: Was repeating it. I was doing
3: Shut
4: what
3: up!
4: He was doing.
1: Last question. We're going to give it to you because you ran out of time. What do you call a young female horse?
2: Billy.
3: Thank God.
1: All right. Thanks
3: you,
1: to
3: whoever
1: friend.
3: Your friend is okay. back there.
4: That's why he was repeating the question.
3: He's repeating it because you're talking over him.
4: No, he
2: give
4: repeating the question.
3: I can't even hear myself think without in here.
2: Well, I get 1,000. I won, right?
1: Hell no.
3: You're just as crazy as Alton.
1: All the ones you passed, you thought you won.
4: He kept repeating the question like it was going to help him.
2: Y'all didn't bring my question back.
3: He's repeating the question because he asked somebody next to him Googling. Hello.
1: And we didn't bring your question back because you ran out of time, bro.
3: Okay, now.
2: I thought Alton would hold my time up.
3: He did hold your time up.
4: I didn't do that.
3: And we gave you extra time.
1: Because of it, right?
2: Okay, start over and put Alton out the room.
3: You didn't ask for that. You could have started off with that, but you didn't. It's 1,000% Alton's fault.
1: That is funny.
3: So if I was you, I would unfollow him on social media if you are following him, okay? Well,
2: I know I got a little gas money then. Just a little gas.
1: We're about to let you know.
3: I'll let you know. 160 divided by 4 is 40. Okay, spell Colonel. C-O-L-O-N-E-L.
2: Oh, yeah. I was going to say that.
3: I'm not too sure.
4: Yo, okay. Carlos is hilarious, yo.
3: The river that is technically the longest in the United States is the Missouri River. It actually beats the Mississippi River by 100 miles.
2: Well, I ain't say Missouri. I said Mississippi.
3: You said Mississippi, which was wrong.
1: Dang.
3: Okay, now, okay. The smallest independent country in the world by land area is the Vatican City, and that is the one that Alton skipped for you, so I think we should give you $10. Who? Judges? It doesn't matter. He skipped it.
4: He skipped it because he didn't know
3: the
4: it.
3: The person over there on Google might have been able to Google fast enough.
2: No, we was on the wrong question. We were going back to the other question.
3: Okay, so I tried to help you, and you didn't want no money. Never mind. Never mind.
2: Never mind.
3: You don't get it. You're right. You're right, Alton. My fault. My bad.
2: I need that.
3: No. You ain't want it. See? Too late. You should be quiet.

0: What's
1: you
0: up? Okay.
1: What is the largest? You be looking out for everybody, but you ain't gonna look
0: I
1: out for me.
0: I tried, and you told me no. I just tried, and you said no. I was trying to Google another question.
2: It's a dirty game, Los. It's a dirty game.
1: I was telling him no in my background.
0: I was literally. Oh, that was him that said it. So he helped you with $10 and got $10 taken away too. Okay.
1: Yeah.
0: The largest organ of the human body is the skin. Not the brain.
1: I had that.
0: Nah, you said the brain.
2: You was right there, dog. You was right there.
0: 1, 2, 3, 4. You got $50, which I think is amazing for these questions.
2: $50.
1: Yeah, y'all gave me some hard questions. I thought I was going to get home court advantage or something.
0: I think the questions wasn't as bad as Alton.
1: Yeah. Next time, put Alton out.
2: That seems to be a recurring theme.
1: I appreciate it to the fullest.
2: All right, no doubt. Ayo, Carlos, man, you got $50. Today, you got to get 25 of that to the person in the room helping you. But we appreciate you checking in with us on that $1,000 cash grab, all right?
1: Man, I appreciate y'all, man.
2: No doubt. For everybody else, if you want to get down with the cash grab, you know what to do. Text the word cash to 71007. You could be up next on the Morning Hustle.
0: He's not playing tomorrow. Alton ain't going to be a part of it tomorrow.
3: It's the Morning Hustle.

0: 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Morning Hustle in the building. L'Oreal, Kyle Santilli, and Alton Walker. And that lowdown's coming up next.
1: That's right. And it looks like Blueface has cracked the code, and I feel like a lot of men may think like this, which is very scary. Also, finesse two times. Is he having to pay up big or not? Coming up in a lowdown.
0: That's coming up in 10 minutes. Don't move.
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3: 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In Columbus area traffic, there's an accident on the east outer belt, 270 south after I-70 east side. It's over to the right shoulder. On the west outer belt, 270 eastbound between Georgesville Road and I-71 south side, it's stop and go from the earlier crash. On 670 west at 33, there's a disabled vehicle. It's over to your left shoulder. 670 west is flowing freely. Checking eastbound, looking good there. On I-70 east and west, looking good. This report by Vision Zero Columbus. Serious crashes happen every day on Columbus streets. Redesign roads, slower speeds, zero traffic deaths. This is Vision Zero. Columbus.gov/Vision Zero. Indira Rogers.
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2: lowdown. On the morning hustle.
3: First, it looks like Finesse Two Times may have to pay too much money, okay? It's going to be about $200,000, according to the internet. But he's saying he doesn't know what folks are talking about. Mm. I'm confused in this whole situation, but I do remember the event very vividly. Now, he was supposed to perform, and they said that the man that was performing kind of favored Finesse Two Times, but it wasn't quite him. Now, the whole night he performed with a ski mask on.
4: Yeah.
3: And come to find out, I feel like I even talked to him about this.
4: That's funny.
3: Was his damn brother.
4: Ah,
3: okay.
5: Money,
3: it was not Finesse Two Times at all. Now, we've seen this happen before. They said that Jeremiah has done this before.
4: Yeah.
3: Also, we spoke to Akon about something similar. This is something that they say a few artists have done before, but with the point is not to get caught.
4: Yeah.
3: Okay, now allegedly they are saying that Finesse Two Times did get caught, and this happened in Alabama, and now he's gonna have to pay that booking back. Okay,
4: yeah.
3: So he's not making money like he used to no more, because he ain't got no songs out right now. He's also saying he's dealing with problems with his label, and that's the reason why. But $200,000 is not a cheap ticket when you ain't making a lot. Remember, his mother said he wouldn't give her no money.
4: That's a fact.
3: You think he got it?
4: Messed around and sent Finesse halftime out there.
3: He's skinnier and everything, so it's funny you say that. Pay them people for that suit time. I would be mad as hell. I go to the damn Jay-Z concert and it's another person that look like Jay-Z.
4: Right.
3: Like, could you imagine?
4: No.
3: What would you do?
4: Want my money back.
3: Yeah, that's me too. No, not even. I'll start throwing stuff at him. Whoever's on stage. Yeah.
5: Right.
3: Well, let's talk about throwing something at people, okay? Looks like Blueface, no matter what you throw at him, he's not going to catch it, okay? He's going to allow his baby mama, you get where I was going there?
4: Uh-huh.
3: He's going to allow his baby mama or somebody he's sleeping with to do so. How do I know? Because he said this.
6: He said, when's the last time you been to the doctor? Y'all do know I go to the doctor, right? This man don't have nothing.
7: She goes to the doctor for both of us. Like, when she go in and she come back and say it's clear, that means I'm good.
3: That's not funny.
5: That was not. A lot of men do this, though.
3: That's
4: you. Not good.
3: I feel like it's you because you're laughing.
5: I have health insurance, so I go get checked up. But a lot of men.
3: But what kind of checked up? I do a regular checkup.
5: I do a full checkup.
3: I could tell
5: you
3: that.
5: Get older, but they don't do that no more. They use like an x-ray for
3: you
5: that
3: just
5: now.
3: Just like Blueface. I can tell.
5: They ain't putting stuff on your behind.
3: And that's even more
4: men do that. Kids is don't be like Blueface.
5: Men do that, though.
3: Super dangerous. And like, how do you know she's going to tell you the truth?
4: Right.
5: Oh, she's going to tell you.
3: How you know? Maybe she the one that captured the situation.
5: Nah, because she got some. She gonna come right back to him like, you gave me something.
3: But what if she is the one that caught it, is what I'm saying.
5: She got it from him. She ain't gonna get it from nobody
3: else. How you know? She said she was sleeping with
4: other
3: people.
4: That's why you just gotta check yourself. Oh, be responsible
3: for
4: yourself.
3: Yeah, go be responsible for your own health make sure you're good. See, I told you Elton do it.
5: No, I know he did.
3: I'm L'Oreal. That's the lowdown. You can follow me at Star and L'Oreal, L-O-R-E-L, or Morning Hustle Show.
4: All right, stick around. Coming up, God Ain't Pleased, yes?
5: Yeah, man, we got a special guest going to stop by. I'll tell y'all who when we come back. I ain't going to tell y'all.
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4: God ain't pleased.
5: All right, y'all know it's God ain't pleased, and I got my dog in the building. And Eric, you said you gonna let me background scene for you, right?
6: I'm with it. We gotta go through the proper, you know, the interview process, audition, all that. So,
5: Eric Billinger in the house, y'all, man. 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
7: No.
5: But you know, I started this game for God Ain't Pleased because I'm trying to test my singers.
6: Okay.
5: And see if they got perfect pitch.
7: Oh.
5: You know what I'm saying? And God ain't pleased if you don't.
6: Mm-mm.
5: Because I got perfect pitch.
7: Oh, whoa.
6: I got perfect pitch. Look at it. Look at the karma.
5: I got perfect pitch.
7: Call me.
5: I got perfect pitch. All right, so it's real easy. I'm going to give you a song. Okay. You start singing it. We're going to see if it's in the original key.
6: All right, let's do it.
5: All right? We're going to start off with Sweet Lady.
6: All right.

0: think yeah, that was it.
1: I think that was it.
2: I can hear Joe Jackson right now.
3: You have to get the switch.
0: I want to know, Joe.
2: Okay.

0: hard.
1: We're going to go way back to the catalog.
2: Difficult moment.
0: Boss.
1: R.I.P. D'Angelo.
2: All right.
1: Lady.
2: All right.
1: You're my lady.

0: Now, come right. on now. You gotta come with it.
1: This is the last one.
2: All right.
1: I think El-Mean didn't get this one.
0: El-Mean didn't get this one.
1: Usher Superstar. Started on the...
0: Yeah, he was a little low ahead. Oh, whoa. That's not close at all. Not close.
1: He closed his eyes, too.
2: Is that that?
1: All right, listen. I thought I was going to get you on this one.
0: You did that. Now do it when Jesus was. When Jesus.
3: We are

0: What's up?
1: Hey,
2: oh,
1: you sound like you ready to win $1,000.
0: All the way ready. Been ready.
1: That's what I'm talking about.
3: Kayla got it.
1: Kyla's in the line.
3: Kyla.
1: That's the same name as my niece, so I got you.
0: Oh, okay, period.
1: Yeah, for sure. All right, so when we come back, man, we're going to give you an opportunity to win this $1,000, okay?
0: Okay, thank you.
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0: clap, let it clap. 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
1: Yeah.
0: You see that? Shake that.
1: You know what I'm saying? You know.
0: That thing to your fingers. 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
1: Me like that. You know what I'm saying?
0: High freak with the word.
1: Let's go.

I be in my section, he be in his. We can go bottle for bottle in this junk. Strip club stunt, I'm a stunt hard. We can go dollar for dollar in this junk. He's Mr. Get It Done. I'm Mrs. One of One. Fall in love every time we link. He got me sprung.com. Mind these girls can't keep it peace. 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
3: Time for that $1,000 cash grab, baby. Listen, man, it's the Morning Hustle, and we got Kyla on the line right now out of Oklahoma. Muskogee, correct?
4: There it is. That's
3: what I'm talking about. Okay.
5: Mm-hmm. The first person I know from that place, I ain't never heard anybody from Muskogee.
6: She the only person living.
3: Are you closer to Tulsa?
4: Hold on, I'm not the one.
3: Are you closer to Oklahoma City or Tulsa?
4: Tulsa about 45. The city is about 2 hours.
3: Okay, all right.
5: Yeah. For
3: sure. Well, no, man, you're going to be a star today because we believe in you, okay?
4: And I can feel the belief coming through the line.
6: Oh, that's right.
3: All right, let me run down these rules.
6: I
3: believe in you. You got 60 seconds to answer 10 questions. For every correct answer, we'll give you $10. Get all 10 right, you win $1,000. If you don't know an answer, you can say pass. We'll come back to you as long as we have time left on the clock. If you don't know the answer, you can say pass. We'll come back to that question as long as we have time. And make sure the answer you give is the one that you want, because we have to go with your first answer, and our judges don't play about that, okay?
6: Nope.
4: Got you.
3: That being said, we want to hook you up with a free answer. L'Oreal, what you got for her?
6: The answer I have for you is Olympia. Olympia. What are you laughing for?
5: Because that answer should let her know that these questions are crazy.
6: That sounds ridiculous.
4: I never lied either.
5: Olympia is the answer you gave
6: her. Okay, and that's the answer she's going to need.
3: All right, Kyla, listen, man, I got 60 seconds on the clock. When you're ready, say, I'm ready, Kyle.
4: Okay, I'm ready, Kyle.
3: Clock begins in 3, 2, 1. Here we go. Solve this multi-step problem. 95 minus 35 plus 20.
4: Ooh, Lord, pass.
3: Spell the word restaurant.
4: R-E-S-T-A-U-R-A-N-T.
3: What classical musical instrument has exactly 47 strings and 7 foot pedals? Is it a grand piano, a concert harp, or a cello?
4: Harp. Oh.
3: On the 2004 track, Yeah, by Usher, Atlanta.
6: That sounds like Little John.
3: Who repeats the phrase, peace up, A-Town down?
4: Usher.
3: What capital city of the U.S. state of Washington? What is the capital city of the United States of Washington? Why would he put that?
4: Olympia.
3: Thank you. Which iconic 90s girl group gave us the vocal powerhouses, Don't Let Go and My Lovin'? Is it SWV, En Vogue, or TLC?
4: En Vogue.
3: What is 15 times 5?
4: Y'all know, Oklahoma. 75.
3: Which individual chemical gas is the most abundant element found inside Earth's atmosphere?
4: Hell, oxygen.
3: I'm going to give you one more because I stumbled earlier. Which major ocean is the geographical mystery zone known as the Bermuda Triangle? Where is that located? The Pacific Ocean, the Indian Ocean, or the Atlantic Ocean?
4: India.
3: Time.
6: Okay. You actually didn't do too bad. Okay, you got a couple wrong. Well, you skipped one. So solve the multi-step problem. 95 minus 35, which would be 60, plus 20, which would be 80.
4: Right. Y'all white.
6: He tried to tell you ahead of time that it was going to be multi-steps so that you could be prepared. They're actually not that hard of questions. You just got to pay attention.
3: Right.
6: It's a
4: now
6: little...
4: I want y'all to start looking up and see that Oklahoma is 50 in education.
3: We ain't gonna do that to you.
4: That's
6: okay. This one you got wrong fair and square. Which individual chemical gas is the most abundant element found inside of the Earth's atmosphere? Nitrogen. We actually gave this answer earlier last week. So yeah.

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1: 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L'Oreal, Kyle Santilli, and Alton Walker, and the lowdown's coming up next.
0: And hide your hookahs, because it looks like Boosie Badass is mad again. Plus, Shaq is being accused of offering $15 million for what? We'll talk all about it coming up in the lowdown.
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4: 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On US 23 at I-270 Southside, there's a crash. On 71 Southside northbound between 104 and Frank Road and I-70 and 315, it is slow. And on I-70 west side, westbound after 142, got an accident in that construction zone. The two left lanes are blocked. Now there's an accident adding to the delays. On 670 west between Leonard and Cleveland Avenue, traffic there is slow. And there is a disabled vehicle along 270 west, outer belt, southbound after Roberts Road. It is over to the right shoulder. 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
20: What is Boosie mad about now?
21: Well, I'll tell you one thing. Shaq is going to be mad if this thing is really not true, because this rumor has gotten quite out of hand. Now, there's a content creator by the name of Sophie Rain, and she has been saying that there is somebody that has offered her upwards of $15 million for her virginity. Ooh. Now, she sat down to talk about it with Howie Mandel, and people are saying that she's talking about Shaq.
22: Is the professional athlete that offered you $15 million to deflower you?
23: I can't say, because I'm going to get in so much trouble.
22: Why would you get in trouble if this person was bold enough to make a $15 million offer?
23: I mean, that is true, yeah. But I don't want them to have any consequences.
21: Now, there was a DM that floated around, but we do know that AI is real, okay? And in this DM, it allegedly was her talking to Shaq, and he said, yo, I have a business proposition for you with $15 million on the line. Mm-hmm. So they did say that at her 21st birthday party, he was there DJing, and he's like, yo, this is all a coincidence. Another person called him out online, and he basically said, no, I don't date that young, but I will fuck your mom and give you a brother. For some reason, I just don't think Shaq is.
7: No.
21: He don't gotta do that.
7: Nah. He ain't even giving his kids $15.
21: Right. He don't give his kids money like that. So I feel like that's a lie. We helped you, Shaq. Yeah. Anyway, somebody else that may need some help, Brandon Ayuk, and he is a football player from the 49ers. Well, a warrant has gone out for his arrest. Now, this guy. First of all, I think this whole situation is crazy, but why the hell do people record themselves committing crimes is beyond me.
7: Right.
21: So apparently they want to charge him with a misdemeanor of exhibition of speeding. Now apparently he was recording himself on social media going 111 miles per hour by the stadium where there is a 40 miles per hour. Like that's bro, you're going 3 times the speed limit.
7: Right, that's insane.
21: You are dumb. But guess when it happened? December. Somebody is out to get this man one way or another. Wow. But my problem is, why the hell would you post this? Like, it just doesn't make any sense.
7: People do everything for social media, for clicks and likes, and put themselves in trouble all the time. It's stupid.
21: But like, right by your job, bro?
7: Right. This is
21: like,
7: stupid.
21: It could have been anywhere else. And really quickly, speaking on football players and cars, it looks like Shiloh Sanders has a little issue going on. They're saying they're about to repossess his Benz. What's going on over there? Money management not going right?
7: I don't know what's going on. But his brother got $17 million off them jerseys. I think they can fix that.
21: Okay,
7: we're going to have to borrow that.
21: They say he filed for bankruptcy and all kind of stuff. So something ain't going right over there. Dion ain't teach one son the fundamentals.
7: It happens like that sometimes.
21: Yes, it does.
7: Everybody don't get it.
21: Last but not least, let's talk about keeping our football, the Madden cover, 2027. And it looks like Boosie Badass is very upset about this one. Now, he said he feels sorry for the kids. And why is that? Because Caleb Williams is on the cover. He's featured. And what does he have on there? fingernail polish. So his nails are painted to represent his team and football. And Boosie is pissed off. He said, young boys look up to you. And this is the example you set? And with that being said, Boosie, is nails that bad as a felon that carries guns and bangs people over the head with hookahs? But, you set an example for a lot of people, too.
20: But there's Boosie a lot ain't of on the cover of this game, though.
21: Boosie is on the cover of a lot of albums. He's on the radio. He's on in people's faces. Mm-hmm. He's front row and center at these basketball games. He represents brands that little and young kids look up to and watch and use. So you can't tell one person something and you getting arrested every other day for something that you're doing. What's the example you setting for your kids?
20: I don't know about that one. Caleb, I think he'd be wilding with the nail polish. I ain't gonna hold
21: so you.
1: What
21: think
1: color
21: that's
1: was
21: worse?
1: The nail polish?
20: I don't even know.
21: You think that's worse than carrying guns and breaking the law?
20: I'm not saying what's worse than the other. I'm just saying.
21: This is the person calling him out.
20: I'm just saying I feel him on the nail polish.
21: I'm L'Oreal. That's the lowdown. You can follow me at
1: Star L'Oreal.
21: L-O-R-E-L or I'm one of Hustle Shop.
1: It depends on the color.
21: I don't know why it's such a big deal if someone else wants to wear nail polish, but he did say that players should grab his ass and call him Carrie.
20: Oh my
21: God. What should they call you when you in jail?
20: Listen, stick around, man. The Wayans brothers is on the way to hang out with us in the studio. Don't move.
19: Feel the vibe
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1: All right, man. 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L'Oreal, Kyle Santilli, and Alton Walker in the building. 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
1: 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The Wayans brothers are up next.
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24: Y'all haters corny with that Illuminati mess. 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

0: good, baby? It's the Morning Hustle Show. L'Oreal, Kyle Santillan, Alton Walker's here. And we got some legendary guests in the building today. These brothers are back with a brand new installment of a classic movie that they started off. We got to talk about it, man. Sean Wayans, Marlon Wayans.
1: Let's go.
2: Yeah.
1: Let's go.
3: You're barely in the door. We've been laughing since y'all sat down.
4: And now we're going to be quiet as hell.
1: WB frog now.
3: Oh, no.
0: Let's get to it, man. First and foremost, your brothers are back together. With a new movie, man.
3: What are you doing?
4: You mad somebody touch your bell.
3: Yes.
4: Look at you selfish with your bell.
3: This is my bell.
4: I look like I scratch my bell.
3: You
4: didn't touch your bell.
3: You might have. You just
4: that's
3: went
4: exactly
3: to the bathroom.
4: That's exactly what I did. Yeah, and I wash my hands before I touch my
1: That's called flavor.
4: You touched her bell.
3: Yeah.
0: I'm assuming this chemistry is why this movie is going to work.
4: I hope it does.
1: I hope so, man. Yeah, if it's always going to bomb.
4: You know, it's hard to build chemistry with people. And I mean, we just was born that way. We've been chemical since birth.
3: Does that make anybody else a little jealous? Because obviously you have a lot of siblings, so y'all have a different kind of close relationship to the point where you even named one of your kids after Sean.
4: Yeah, and he named his son after me.
1: I finally got one, though. You were about to get a Marlon.
4: I came out with a Sean, and then
1: he had to wait about 3-4 years.
4: He got a Marlon, and I got a Marlon.
3: Did you feel obligated?
1: Yeah, I felt pressure. I was like, come on, baby. Get to me. Come on.
4: And then he wound up good on my brother.
1: He had a middle name, my Sean.
3: Okay. Yeah, tried.
4: Yeah. he got a Marlon, and then he got a Marshawn. My dad used to always call us Marlon and Sean. Marshawn! Marshawn! It wasn't just Marlon. It wasn't
1: Marshawn.
4: So he named his son. His middle name is Marshawn.
3: But we know that we're gonna get a lot of laughs in a scary movie, okay? And we know that the two of y'all have your special relationship, but you also have new people that you're adding into Scary Movie.
4: Yeah, we bought the. It's a legacy movie, so we bought back the. We have a brand new cast of people, and we have old school characters that are coming back to help, you know, save the day. And it's a clashing of, to me, the generations. I think it's a conversation that's been wanting to be had about the generation gap, about, you know, pop culture, about, you know, where things are today. And I think it's a send up of society. So let's all go laugh. We're equal opportunity offenders. Everybody gets it.
0: Yeah, I like that. I used to say that term all the time on an old show I was on. Equal opportunity offenders.
4: Yeah, we get it off. You spread the love, nobody get upset.
1: Right, nobody get upset.
4: We do it so much. I be in my show sometime, and the Asian people are like, what about us?
1: Calm down. That's the next show.
0: Man, legendary brothers in the building today, man. Yes. Sean and Marlon Wayans. We got to talk about more with them, Scary Movie, and their lives all up next. Don't go nowhere. They still hanging out with us right here on The Morning Hustle.
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0: see who's here, right? Show the world, baby. Yes, sir. Let's get back to it, man.
1: With the Kevin Hart roast, obviously, there's a lot of controversy where people are saying these jokes are getting a little bit too racist when it comes from certain people. Do you feel like that's an accurate?
2: It's not that it's too racist. I'll go back to, you know, in the mortal words of Ari Spears. Is the juice worth the squeeze? If you're going to do this joke about race and you know that it's gonna push buttons, the result gotta be absolute hilarity.
1: Right.
2: Or it's not worth doing.
3: But I also think that we just need to calm down, get back to laughter and having fun. I feel like laughter has been under attack.
2: Yeah.
3: It's like, look, if you don't find something funny, then don't laugh. Mm-hmm. Move on.
2: Yeah. It's the reason why we're doing Scary Movie, because we just want people to laugh.
1: Yeah.
2: And it's not about, we're not the offensive guys, right? We're not we're going to get the reaction. Now, we may go to the uncharted territories and waters, but we always come back up with some jokes.
0: Before we go any further, the Wayans brothers in the building.
1: Okay, I know that's right. I'll see ya. We're happy and we're singing. Give me a high five. All right, and quick. Beautiful guys. Dynamite.
0: We are going to take a break. We'll be right back with them with more up next.
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0: 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In Columbus traffic, there's an accident in the construction zone on 70 West Side, westbound after 142. The two lanes are already blocked in that area, and now there's a crash adding to the restrictions there. On No Bixby Road, south of East Livingston Avenue, there is an accident on 315 North at Lane Avenue. There's a crash over to the right shoulder. Checking 71 right now. 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
1: Man, we having a good time today. 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L'Oreal, Kyle Santilli, Alton Walker, and Sean and Marlon Wayans in the building.
2: Yeah. Did y'all have to take anything out of the film because absolutely. It was too harsh?
3: Yeah. And the audience will let you know.
4: It was harsh. It would just... We could have kept it in, but you don't want ooh,
3: you want laughs. So anything that gets an ooh, then you have to address that.
4: So we took it out. There's a couple of things that we took out because for us, it's about the temperature of a hit movie. I want something that's inclusive, that everybody could enjoy, that everybody could feel good, and we can laugh with and at each other. I don't want it to weigh too heavy this way, too heavy that way, because then it drags your movie down. You know, we're trying to make something for the world to laugh at. So. Yeah.
1: But even with that being said, I love that approach, you know what I mean? And I hope you guys accomplish what you're looking for. But even some of the stuff that I thought was funny, we thought was funny, is going to get a bad rap these days, like a handyman. We were talking before y'all came
4: out. That's not true. Yeah. If Handyman came out today, it would still be funny.
1: Really? You don't get the backlash.
4: You don't know.
3: Here's why. Again. If you don't think it's funny, don't laugh.
1: I think it's funny, right? But I feel there's always somebody that's going to push
4: back. But you know what's funny? Here's the thing.
3: That's the problem. And that's the pushback is where I have the issue. Stop pushing back. Don't laugh.
4: But the other thing is, it's false narratives.
1: Okay.
4: That is not the audience point of view. Not even social media is what people really feel. That's not the way they laugh. That's not the way they enjoy. A real audience, when they laugh, they don't laugh.
3: Ain't no audience pushing back. Yeah. Don't laugh.
4: That's a narrative set from an agenda that hates to see our country happy. End of the day, Handyman, why Handyman works? Because Damon had a handicap as a child. So Damon took his handicap and created something funny.
3: A superhero.
4: That he can laugh at. And you know who loves Handyman?
3: Handicap people.
2: Yeah. Right. And they ain't never seen
1: the people that are
4: we did White Chicks.
1: The
4: they wanted to cancel us for White Chicks. You know why you can't cancel us for White Chicks? You know who loves White Chicks?
5: White Chicks.
2: I'm glad you brought up White Chicks, obviously.
4: No, but when we do a movie, when we tell a joke, and it's always been our family recipe, whoever we sending up, we hope that they laugh the loudest.
2: Yeah. Mm-hmm. I felt like White Chicks is one of the most classic comedy movies in everybody, to the point where y'all made the Thousand Mile song huge. I didn't even know the words to that song. Y'all should have got some money.
3: It was a big white hit.
2: I ain't know it before y'all.
3: It was, but we took it into a whole nother.
2: I'm talking about. I was on the carpet at the Grammys and I sung that song. Gunna finish every lyric. I was like, how do you know it? And he said, from White Chicks. But
3: that's funny.
2: When the Drewski situation happened, a lot of people brought y'all back up and was like, well, this is white face and this is not right to white people, because how would y'all feel if it was black face, if we did black face?
4: That's all narratives. That's all, like, that's so
3: how
4: media.
3: We feel. We sat through Soul Man. We sat through, Tropic Thunder. We sat through, and I loved Tropic Thunder. I thought
4: it was done right. It's done right.
2: I didn't think that was funny.
4: But Robert Downey Jr. did a great job when he played the black guy. I thought it was funny.

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0: 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And coming up next, we need to know what to watch this weekend. Low Show's on the way.
1: 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Coming up in Low Show.
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21: Here are Lowe's shows.
22: What should I watch this weekend? Good thing we got L'Oreal here to let us know.
23: That's right. We're going to get into all the shows you need to know according to Who, Me, Low. And yes, we're going to be a little upset this weekend, but let's get into it. As you know, Euphoria has wrapped up. I'm still not ready to talk about it because there are a lot of spoilers going on online, but just know that it is not coming back. They've confirmed it. It's not coming back for another season, and I heard a lot of people died. Okay, so if you want to check that out, you can check the full entire series out right now on HBO Max.
22: Good, I'll start watching it now. I've never seen one episode.
23: What?
22: Now I can binge the whole thing.
23: You should. It's a really good show. Something else that's really good, the streets are saying, we haven't got a chance to watch it yet. They've been keeping it under wraps for real this time. And that's Scary Movie 6.
22: Yeah.
23: It is in theaters right now. Oh, and we are so excited. We had Sean and Marlon on the show earlier today. But I'll tell you what people are mad about, okay? Now, they're doing these things in theaters where there's like their version of merch, and the popcorn is coming in like the purses for Devil Wears Prada 2. Well, there was a rumor going on and a photo going around that Scary Movie 6 would have these bongs full of popcorn, and people were excited. They were getting to the movie theaters last night trying to grab them.
22: Yeah.
23: Come to find out, AI struck again.
22: Come on, man.
23: Okay, now they do have cell phones full with popcorn, and that's the big cell phone,
22: right?
23: The back in the day one. So that's not as fun,
22: right?
23: I don't know. I don't think so, right? They shouldn't have did the bong.
22: I mean, you know what the bong represents, man. Them people got excited about that.
23: And then you also hotboxed in New York City. We talked about that. They hotboxed the theater, so I feel like they should have been able to do the bong, but they said it wasn't really kid friendly. But whatever. Okay, let's move on from there. Something else that's not kid friendly at all, Love Island is back. I told y'all, season 8, it's a couple episodes in. It's doing really good, has a lot of people talking. But guess what? Remember last year, a couple people got kicked off for some racial slurs they said on their social media? Well, another one bites the dust. She has been removed from the cast, and this is because she got caught singing the N-word on her social media. And of course, she gave the same package that they all give. I'm doing the work and I've grown. Get your ass out of here. You knew you shouldn't have said that
0: I'm
23: word.
0: I'm going to work and I'm growing.
23: Right. Now, there is somebody that's going viral right now, and this is one of the black couples. I will say, though, very multicultural this year. It's not a lot of white folks on there. It's all different kind of races. But there is a guy that's going viral because one of the girls' father is a former NBA player. Mm-hmm. And at first, he looked like he was into her and everything. But when she was like, yeah, because, you know, my dad used to play for the NBA, his eyes got so big.
0: Oh, yeah.
23: Women, watch out. Men could be groupies too, child. Anyway, Spencer Pratt is number two in the running for the L.A. mayor. I cannot believe this. Spencer was once a reality TV star who was a villain, okay? And let's just say he is going head-to-head with the first woman mayor of L.A., Karen Bass. Mm. I can't even believe he had so many votes. And neither can Kim Whitley. She's a little pissed off.
2: He should have, like, say if he wouldn't have been homeless. If we really get down to it, he'd have saved his money. If somebody give me $10 million, trust me, I'm going to invest it. So if anybody out there got $10 million, they're going to give it to me.
14: So had he saved the $10 million, he wouldn't have been in the incident he was in, would have to stay at the hotel.
2: He wouldn't have to stay in the hotel, but that shows you right there, he don't even know how to budget.
23: Ooh, can you have a mayor of L.A. that can't even budget? I don't think so.
0: Tough.
23: So he did go into bankruptcy after having, or I think it was bankruptcy, or damn near broke. Let's just say he went broke after having $10 million. So she's saying she don't trust him. Gabrielle Union, a bunch of people are against him. So y'all better get out there and vote. Last but not least, we are going to be upset this weekend. The verdict with Michael Jackson is out right now on Netflix. The three-part series, and it's a lot, y'all. Netflix rarely disappoints, but this is a sad time because, you know, the Michael movie was so amazing for the legacy. Yeah. And let me just tell y'all, I think it kind of does undo a lot of the things that the movie attempted to do, and that was, you know, show how much of a legend he is.
0: Yeah.
23: So many things I didn't remember. It is the dark side of Michael Jackson, or what they tried to make him.
0: Mm-hmm.
23: Now, I will say it is fair as far as them putting both sides. Him being vindicated, them showing that it was a money grab from a lot of different situations. But it does show you how dark and nasty people could get for money. But some of these things, like him allowing and wanting little boys to sleep in a bed with him, we all have to admit that that is a little weird.
0: It's weird, but I always thought he was innocent.
23: I'm not saying that I don't think he's innocent. Yeah. I'm saying watch the documentary and...
19: Somebody should have told him don't do that.
23: Well, you'll see how they break down why he did certain things, and he didn't really have much protection. But either way, those are the shows you need to know according to Who Me Low. When we all get to really watch it, let's talk about it. The finals are tonight. It's going down. Game 2, Knicks versus Spurs. And y'all don't got to watch because the Knicks are going to win.
19: I don't know. I'm in the strip.
0: All right, there you have it.
23: Knicks at 4.

0: 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That's L'Oreal. That's Alton Walker. Kyle Santillan's here. And coming up, we're going to acknowledge who we believe should be our Hustler of the Week, huh?
1: That's right.
0: Y'all know which way y'all going with it?
1: Mine shut the internet down, okay? Let's just put it like that.
0: Oh, you better not have stole mine.
1: No.
0: All right, we're going to get to that coming up next in 10 minutes.
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23: I'm a hustler.
22: I'm a hustler. It's the Hustler of the Week.
0: L'Oreal, Kyle Santillan, Alton Walker. Time to hit y'all with our Hustlers of the Week. Okay. All right, who wants to jump out there first?
1: Go on and do it.
24: I'm going with Jasmine Sullivan. Let me tell you something.
0: Ooh.
24: God dog it. Ooh. I don't know if y'all saw the pictures and the video where she got that black cat suit on. I don't know what she been doing.
1: She looked amazing.
24: She looked amazing. And all I want to say, Jasmine, get my beeper number 777-9311. I am looking forward to your album. I don't know what you got, but damn it, girl.
0: You can't say that.
24: Oh, Jasmine called me.
0: That's a good one,
1: yeah,
0: yo.
1: That is a good one.
0: That is a good one, because she has done a transformation,
1: that's
0: if you
1: right.
0: will.
1: And mine, of course, Hustler of the Week, Hustler of the Year, Hustler of the Century, has got to be Hova the God, damn, a.k.a. Jay-Z. You knew I was going to do that. Brooklyn, stand up. Let's go. You know, I got the opportunity to go to the Roots Picnic. He gave one of the most incredible performances. I feel like the best performance I ever seen from him. Period. Shut the internet down. You know, honorable mention to the hair. Big shout out my girl Letty, who took them locks down. And I heard Sacred got a live takedown of locks, since a lot of people were saying that you can't take locks down. Mm-hmm. Going down today, 2 p.m. on their TikTok, 5 p.m. Eastern time. So make sure y'all go check that out. Sacred will be holding it down. And actually got me inspired to go maybe lock my hair
0: okay.
1: up. My mother had locks. My sister had locks. So it's like, that's in my family. But that's because I know I could take it down and then my hair could be down my back like hoes. But he made things exciting again. I love the fact that he goes on these stages, can do these freestyles. Yeah. Nobody could do what the king, that's the true king of rap, can do. And I just want to say thank you, Jay-Z. I'm looking forward to July. I'm going all three dates. There yes, I go. Am. Okay.
24: Okay. All right.
1: And big shout out to the, it's the Rock, you bastards. Okay.
0: Yeah. All right. So I was leaning that way.
1: Okay.
0: And you took Jay-Z. So I had something in the cut just in case.
1: Okay.
0: I want to give my hustle of the week to the guys that shared their platform with Jay-Z at the Roots Picnic, and that would be the Roots.
1: Oh.
0: The Roots. I feel
1: I thought you was going to say state property.
0: No. I'm talking about the Roots. I feel like the Roots, just as a unit, as a group, are super underrated in the commercial world. Like, I've been a fan of these dudes since they were performing on South Street in South Philadelphia when they didn't even really have a commercial album out. I'm talking about, I remember when they songs was getting played on college radio in 1992. Mm-hmm. And to see what they built for themselves musically in terms of a catalog, helping artists come out with albums like Erykah Badu, D'Angelo, all the way up to the platform they provided with the Roots Picnic. Yo, people real, and I didn't even, Jimmy Fallon. Mm-hmm. You know what I'm saying? Like, yeah. These dudes are true hip-hop artists, man. They get put in this box of conscious rap a lot of times, but they really from the gutter, and yeah. I think the journey that they've been on has been incredible. So my hustles of the week this week will be for the Roots as a unit. You know what I mean? Shout out Questlove. Shout out Black Thought.
1: Questlove introduced me to Jaguar, right? I don't know why I'm still rapping with him. Everybody except for you, Questlove.
0: All right, man, that's our hustles of the week. You can let us know how you feel. Download that Morning Hustle app. Shoot us a voice note. It's the Morning Hustle Show.

0: in the morning.
1: Yeah, baby, it's the Morning Hustle. L'Oreal, Kyle, Santillia, Elton Walker Show.
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1: We can't say it, baby. We are out.
2: Yay!
1: The door.
2: Hallelujah. We made it.
1: Time to enjoy the weekend. If you want to tap in with us throughout the weekend, you have to do it on social media, because we out and about, man. What you getting into? How can they follow you, L'Oreal?
2: Super easy. I'm going to be in these LA streets, so if you see me out and about, come mess with your girl, okay? You can follow me on social media, starring L'Oreal, STARRINGLOREL, Elton.
3: Elton Walker Show. Make sure you follow me. And again, I'm doing something for my fellow comedians. I got some money for y'all this weekend. If you're in Atlanta, I'm doing a competition for comedians. $500, we're doing two shows.
1: Yeah.
3: So somebody gonna win some money, man. And a chance to, you know, hit to feature and all. We got some, it's a great opportunity. So if you're looking for some laughs, I got some dope comedians gonna be doing a competition.
1: That's
3: and
1: fine.
3: Kyle said he gonna join. So
1: I was gonna pull up. I can't make it, bro.
2: Oh my God. He was talking all that crap all week.
1: I know. I'm gonna be in these Oklahoma streets, man. You know, my son is on his football journey and we hitting different camps around the country, so we going out to Oklahoma this weekend. We going to hit up a little football camp out there. Check in on my little cuz, man, and just see what's happening in these OKC streets. You know what I mean?
2: That's right.
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0: Damn right. That's how we feel every day, man. 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Powered by People, Places, and Dreams. It's Freaky Friday. Nail stepping up in the building. I was just talking to one of my colleagues right here about the finale of Euphoria, man. I'm still not over it, y'all. But let's have a good time, man. It's Friday on Power 107.5.
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0: I would say that's the dudes that be that Drewski talking about on his new skit, his Power 107.5, Columbus number one for hip hop and R&B. Inside the 107 days of summer, powered by people, places, and dreams. What's the deal, man? It's Nails right here in the kickback. What's happening? And welcome to Friday, Columbus. Did you see the new Drewski skit? Yeah, he got people up in the uproar, especially in the culture. Those dudes from the hood that ain't never grow up or mature. I gotta get it up on the website. So y'all can check that out, man, in the story. MyColumbusPower.com and the Power 107.5 app. That's where you can also tap in so you can get these tickets to Kehlani live in concert with Duran Bernard. The Kehlani World Tour. 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We actually already picked a winner, but we're going to pick another winner, another grand prize winner for you. And then, of course, on the show today, I'm going to hook you up with some of those power pack of passes to Zumbeezy Bay. 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Plus, it's Freaky Friday. It's the weekend.
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Ooh, yay, Tampa concert. Is it gonna follow the same fate as his concerts overseas? Not the sold out one, but we'll talk about that in my first edition of What It Is, less than 10 minutes away on the Midday Kickback, man. That good flirts, baby Kim and Kendrick Lamar.

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1: Where you at?
0: At the house waiting, watching sinners.
1: Who you with?
0: On the couch with my favorite sinner. I was about to, but you convinced us. Should I decorate our walls or log off to Pinterest? 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Even if I fall short.

0: Look like Ye's Florida concert is in trouble right now. His concert they're supposed to have in Tampa is in trouble because it looked like a Florida senator is setting to get it canceled like his other shows because of his comments about past Jewish people. Is this a surprise to you? Not a surprise to me. But if you remember, Kanye ended up having a show overseas out in Turkey, basically ended up being the biggest concert of all time. Over 140,000 people attended this show. And he then announced a show in Tampa at Raymond James Stadium, where he ended up adding another date 2 days later because it was such a big demand, where it was even the 1 million people waiting in the queue to buy tickets for the show. I'm not even gonna lie, I was one of the people too. I was thinking about getting me a flight home to go to the show. Why not, right? But it looked like one of the senators for the state of Florida, Rick Scott, who's a former governor of the state, is trying to get that show canceled because of Ye's comments about Jewish people. Now, whenever something does happen, of course, I'm going to let you know what it is. Now, what's up with Lil Durk, man? Rapper Lil Durk ended up finding himself with some new added charges last night, on Thursday. And his lawyers are calling these charges fake and flawed. So I'm going to end up doing a little bit more digging so I can tell you more of the statements that came out from Lil Durk and his lawyers and my second edition of what it is going down in the 1 o'clock hour. But right now we got your tickets for Kehlani World Tour with Duran Bernard up in Cuyahoga Falls for the Kehlani World Tour. If you take the Music Curator Challenge for us right now and rate up the 25 tracks off our playlist, you're automatically thrown in the running to win these tickets and $250 in gas money for the show. 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All right, that's what it is this hour with Nails on Power 107.5.
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1: How we get so deep so fast? 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

0: 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And shout out to you for listening to me on the job, whether you're listening on the app or your Amazon Alexa. I still got birthday shout outs like Kendall right here. It's your birthday, right?
1: It sure is.
0: Happy birthday.

I be in my section, he be in his. We can go bottle for bottle in this junk. 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He's Mr. Get It Done. I'm Mrs. One of One. Fall in love every time we link. He got me sprung.com. 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
2: This is The Daily Play with Joy Taylor. So Victor Wembanyama is not flinching. It was the first Game 1 NBA Finals loss in San Antonio Spurs franchise history. But the 22-year-old phenom made it clear he is unbothered moving forward. He did take full accountability for a pretty inefficient performance that saw him post postseason career highs in turnovers with 6 and missed shots with 15. But he confidently told reporters he is not worried in the slightest about the Spurs bouncing back in Game 2. The Spurs did have momentum in Game 1. They let it slip away, and the Knicks have an absolute playmaker in Jalen Brunson. But I do expect the Spurs to bounce back in Game 2. Otherwise, it's going to be a very tough flight to New York for Game 3. For more on this and other top stories of the day, tune into The Daily Play with Joy Taylor at UrbanOnePodcast.com.
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Yeah, I'm saying, you know. 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

0: Hey, listen, it's a line in there where he say, hot and cold. My best friend says, oh, that's you, Nels. That's you, Nels. You always make sure everybody good and everything. But now you tired of everybody playing with you, so now you miss the hot and cold. Drake ran to Atlanta featuring Molly Santana and Future over here in the Midday Kickback on Power 107.5. Columbus number one for hip-hop and R&B inside the 107 Days of Summer, powered by People, Places, and Dreams. Now, I need you to understand, if you riding in the car right now and your AC blasting, I don't need to tell you how hot it is outside and how hot it's going to be this summer. But I will tell you this. You can cool off over at Zumbeezy Bay. That $5 day is still going on until Sunday, where you can take advantage of all of these $5 specials they got going on, from $5 tickets to $5 deals on happy hour and all in between. And because of them, Zumbeezy Bay having five on it for you, we're going to look out for you. All right, so coming up in the lunch break mix, I'm going to hook somebody up with a power pack of passes. That's five passes to Zumbeezy Bay this summer for you to cool off, all right? It's getting ready to go down in less than 20 minutes.
1: Local for you, I'm Monica Day with an NBC4 update on Urban One. State and federal leaders are launching a new partnership aimed at cracking down on fraud in Ohio. They say that Ohio has become a model for how states and the federal government can work together to combat fraud. The U.S. Department of Justice is expanding its partnership with Ohio through a new data sharing initiative. Officials say the program gives federal investigators access to state business and healthcare records, helping them identify suspicious activity more quickly. Leaders say the effort has already led to charges against nine people accused of participating in more than $42 million in fraud schemes. Columbus police identified the two officers involved in a deadly shooting earlier this week. Benjamin Bettelman has been with CPD for 6 years. Holden Woolover has spent 2 years with the department. Issawan Foster was killed earlier on Wednesday as officers were responding to a domestic violence call. That shooting remains under investigation. Join us at 4, 5, and 6 to follow these stories in your most accurate forecast. Local.
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Hey. 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

Yeah. You see that? Shake that. You know what I'm saying? You know. Yeah. Me like that. You know what I'm saying? Let's go.

Yeah, you can tell it's Friday because that's how King get it. Like, King in that whole mood right now for the weekend. School out, summertime, daddy-daughter party tomorrow. My dog got another party out of town tomorrow after daddy-daughter. Like, he hustling. He wants you to feel it, too. It's Power 107.5, man. We inside the 107 days of summer powered by People, Places, and Dreams. This right here is the lunch break mix. And you heard me talking about it earlier, like less than maybe like an hour ago. I was telling you how Zumbeezy Bay is doing these $5 days. And they wrap up on Sunday where you can take advantage of everything that's going on over there. $5. Yo, I got a family pack of passes right now. Power pack

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1: Hello, hello, hello. Hello.
0: Oh, you're so polite. You're like, hi, how you doing?
1: I'm fine, thank you. How are you?
0: Yeah, I'm good. And I'm even better because I like to put smiles on people's faces. And I'm about to do that right now for you because you're my caller number 7, girl. Congratulations.
1: Oh, all right. Thank you, thank you, thank you.
0: Hopefully you got a whole little tribe that you can link up with and y'all can go and hang out at Zoom BZ Bay this summer so you can cool off.
1: Yes. That's so awesome. Yes.
0: Love to hear that. Well, you know that $5 days is going on until this Sunday where anybody who's listening right now, their kids can get in Zoom BZ Bay with $5 tickets. Ages 3 through 9 with the purchase of an adult ticket. Plus, they got happy hour specials on food and drinks and all in between, and even $5 off Zoom passes. That's going on until Sunday. So if somebody listening right now, they can go and enjoy Zoom BZ Bay this weekend, but you got a 5-pack of passes for you to enjoy anytime this summer, okay?
1: Wow, thank you.
0: No problem. 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
0: Yeah, I like how you said it. 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

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T.I. is one of the artists that's performing on that stage and on the cruise. Don't try and sneak in his room because I think Tiny gonna be on there too now. 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

0: secretly got his master's back in 2022, a master's in fine arts, entrepreneurship at Harvest Christian University back in 2022. So when he got his doctorates for speaking at a school and people was giving it backlash, it was like, yo, why is he getting honorary doctors? Well, I mean, he already got a master's. That's what's next. So I guess that's his way of shooting back at y'all, right? It's Power 107.5. 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

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What it is, my celebrity entertainment news, rumors, and gossip going down in less than 10 minutes. And guess what? A celeb is taking over Incognito's show today, and I'm going to tell you who it is.

slumbers. It's the big boss, Rick Ross. Minx in Miami featuring my brothers, French Montana, Max B. This Maybach music. Huh.

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2: Yeah, it looked like Ye's Tampa concerts might be in jeopardy. I'm going to get into that in a second. But first, let me kick it off real quick with what it is with Lil Durk. He and his legal team are actually responding to these new charges that have been thrown at him. In case you missed it earlier, I mentioned this in my first edition of What It Is yesterday. There was some newly expanded federal indictment sent down on Lil Durk's situation. And his legal team did release a statement saying, quote, "This indictment is lipstick on a pig. For nearly 2 years now, federal prosecutors have desperately tried to fend off challenges to a very weak case. Now, just 2 months before the trial, a trial that Durk Banks has demanded at every turn, they pull this pathetic pivot, recycling old accusations into a scrambling prosecutor's backup plan, alleged that racketeering and as many unrelated false claims as possible. This is not a sign of strength. This is a sign acknowledgement of weakness. The fact remains, Durk Banks is innocent, no matter how many indictments they want to add and throw at him," end quote. So it looked like they speaking up, saying like, yo, this is something else that they just trying to throw in there because they realize that they might lose this case against Durk. Now, whenever I find out more information, of course, you know, your man Nails will let you know what it is. Now, what it is with Ye, Kanye West. Remember, he announced two shows in Tampa at Raymond James Stadium, which is the home of the Buccaneers. Well, the first one's supposed to take place on June 26th, but it's such a big high demand for those tickets. While people was waiting, it was up to 1 million people in the queue trying to buy tickets to his show. So he added another date on June 28th, 2 days after the initial show. But both of these shows are in jeopardy as Rick Scott, Senator Rick Scott of the state of Florida, is fighting to get these shows from Ye canceled because of Ye's previous statements about Jewish people. And in fact, it actually is looking really strong for Rick Scott to get these canceled because Rick Scott is the former governor, the immediate former governor of the state of Florida for these shows. But I mean, it's a lot of people trying to get in on these concerts too, man. So of course, whenever there's some developments on that, I will let you know what it is. So what it is with the artist that is taking over Incognito's show today, Boosie Badass. Lil Boosie will be taking over. Posted on the corner later today at 3 o'clock. Maybe he'll talk about his latest jail stint when he had the arrest and all that stuff, when he turned himself in, the warrant and all that. Or maybe not. I'm just hoping we don't get in trouble and kicked off the airwaves. But it's going down at 3 o'clock today. We're posting on the corner with our special guest host, Lil Boosie Badass. All right. That's what it is this hour with your man Nails on Power 107.5.

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3: 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That thing to your fingers. 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

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Never been a bow or lame old. 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Street cred good, always, oh. 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Hit her. I ain't in your beats and you ain't in mine. Hit her. Yeah, we both outside. That's my type, but hit her. 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Strip club stunt, I'm a stunt hard. We can go dollar for dollar in this junk. He Mr. Get It Done, I'm Mrs. One of One. Fall in love every time we link, he got me sprung.com. Mind these girls can't keep it peak. I ain't stressing on you, you ain't stressing on me. Boy, I don't wanna push you on the leash. You a dog, I'm a dog, we can keep it in the streets. I ain't in your beats and you ain't in mine. Yeah, we both outside. That's my

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Shout out to all of our folks over there at the American Red Cross at 995 East Broad Street. 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

That my girl, Young Miami. Spin that. That's probably the song of the summer right here inside the Midday Kickback on Power 107.5, celebrating the 107 days of summer, powered by People, Places, and Dreams. Now, it's Friday. It's 2:30, so you know what that means, right? We're getting ready for our Follow Friday train. So let's get your followers up. Get your Instagram, your TikTok, your threads, all that together. And we're going to highlight somebody for who nailed the week in less than 10 minutes right here in the Midday Kickback.

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1: 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Power.
2: All right, let's talk about it. Let's talk about it. Let's talk about it. If you got your social media open right now, let's do this Follow Friday train right after I say who nailed the week. All right, Nails holding it down. We inside of 107 Days of Summer, powered by people, places, and dreams. And let me just go ahead and say, you nailed the week, Columbus. You nailed the week because what are we going into? Daddy-daughter day party tomorrow at the King Arts Complex. So I want to salute every dad, every girl dad that cop tickets to come to the event, because every guy who is going to be at the daddy-daughter day party along with their princesses, you are the reason why this event, the first ever daddy-daughter day party for Power 107.5, is sold out. Sold out. So if you missed tickets, we're so sorry. You'll see on our social media. And next year, you got the opportunity, because we'll do it in a bigger venue. There'll be more tickets. There'll be more people. But yeah, that's a hint for you. Don't wait till the day before to get your tickets. You know, sometimes I get it. You know, some of us, including me, we had to wait till Friday. But, you know, in our case, we got to wait for the 10th and 25th. You know what I mean? So I get it. I get it. I get it. So big shout out to all the girl dads who will be at the daddy-daughter day party. That's who nailed the week. And for anybody who's trying to get their followers up, it's time for that Follow Friday train, all right? Go on whichever social media platform you use the most, because I'm on all of them. Instagram, TikTok, Threads, Twitter. If you want to call it the other word, you can. I still ain't call it that one. Still call it Twitter. Snapchat, all that. All right, the next 20 people that go to a specific social media platform, go to my last post, like it, follow, and in the comment section, hit me with a hammer emoji, okay? That lets me know that you just heard me over here on my radio show at Power 107.5, so I need to go ahead and follow you because you're officially part of the Kickback crew, all right? So follow those rules, and you get another follower from me, and I'll shout you out, too. How about that? At DJ Nails with a Z, at DJ N as in Nancy, A-I-L-Z. I'm sliding out of the way because our guest that's taking over at 3 o'clock, hopefully I don't have to fire him, because I don't want him to get us kicked off the air. Lil Boosie taking over for Posted on the Corner at 3 o'clock until Monday morning. If you see somebody without a smile, give them one of yours.
3: Local for you, I'm Jennifer Bullock with an NBC4 News update on Urban One. Round two of the Memorial Tournament is underway today, and two-time champion Scottie Scheffler is just hoping to at least make the weekend after a tough opening round. Scheffler sits in a tie for 33rd after struggling on the back nine. Of course, thousands of fans and spectators will be in and around Dublin today, and even more are expected over the weekend. If you have plans to head to the tournament, the city wants to make sure you call your caddy and skip the drive during the memorial. The city is partnering with Lyft to help keep the roads safe by offering $10 off a ride within a 10-mile radius of Muirfield Village. We have the promo code as DubMemorial26. 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

0: 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You know what time it is. 1-844-426-7682. 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

0: 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You see that? Shake that. You know what I'm saying? You know. That thing to your f***ing. 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Put your face on the floor.
1: Me like that.
0: You know what I'm saying?
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1: You see that? Shake that like you out of control. That thing to your f***ers. Bend it on down, put your face on the floor. That to your legs can't stand. High freak with the word in a hand.

0: congrats to the class of 2026. Your son just graduated, bro.
1: Bro, they grow up so fast, bro. Like, they grow up so fast. Before you know it, they be graduating. My son, I'm just so proud of him. He made straight A's, bro.
0: Yes.
1: Not one B.
0: Yeah.
1: Not one B, bro. That's what even make it most special, you know, like. My kids, you know, my kids, I got some smart kids, bro. And I raised them right. And, you know, by me, the way I discipline them, they know you can't bring nothing. You can't bring no crazy stuff home. Or daddy gonna discipline you. And I think that helped me help my kids because they trying to impress me. So, man, for them, my other daughter graduated, too. She graduated early, a year early. Yeah, she had, I think, one B. So I'm a proud daddy right now as far as graduation.
0: Father's Day is on deck. Man, what you got planned, Boosie?
1: I just want to be with my kids. You know, I got two shows that day, but after that, we're going to celebrate. We're going to turn up. I mean, my kids, they know they got to be somewhere showing me some love at Father's Day. Like, every Father's Day, they get together. You know, it's a whole gang of them. Like, so they get together and they do something special for me, so... After I come from, you know, getting that bag, I'm pretty sure they're going to do something special for me. And I don't know. Yeah. And that's like my baby girl. That's like my joy right now. Like, I could be mad at something, and I could see her, and just everything go away. You know, I just like being a daddy, man. I just always did like me. I always told my grandmother I'm going to have 10 kids.
0: Yeah.
1: I told everybody in my family will tell you, I told my grandmother, I used to, when I was 7, 8 years old, I used to tell, I'm going to have 10 kids, Momo. I'm almost there, you know.
0: There's something about that 10, that I-10, 10 kids. Yeah.

0: going on?
1: Yeah.
2: 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And we're getting you ready for this topless pool party. It's amazing right now. You want to tap in with Boosie? Call us at
1: 1-844-426-7682.
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6: It's Lydia. Boosie Boo!
7: Hey, babe, how you doing?
6: Hey, Boosie.
7: Hey, babe.
6: Now I want these tickets so I can come to the school party.
7: You gotta be in there. They got them.
6: Well, where they at?
7: You gotta talk to Incognito.
6: Incognito, where my ticket?
5: What that Instagram talking about?
6: Yes,
5: Kitty. Post on the corner, who it is?
6: Hey, this Sean, what's going on?
5: You know it's a Boosie takeover today, right?
6: I know. That's what's up.
7: Why are you giggling?
6: Just happy to know little Boosie in the studio. I like Boosie. I love the way he takes care of his children. So I just wanted to give him a shout out.
7: Thank you. Thank you. You made me smile with that one. Hey, it's the Boosie takeover. Everybody pull over right now. It's going down. Turn up the radio. It's the Boosie takeover. Everybody gone from the radio station. I done locked all the doors.
8: 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Incognito. Okay. The biggest show in the city.
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1: I confess like I'm preaching. 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

0: Boosie's in the studio today, taking over your radio. My name is Incognito. You posted on the corner. Boosie Boo.
1: Whoa.
0: Know you stay in that studio, bro.
1: Yes, sir.
0: What you sliding to right now, your own catalog?
1: Right now, I'm on that Gangsta Melodies. That's one of them I dropped in January, I think. And I'm on that Cadillac Music. But I got another one I'm finna drop called My Deepest Thoughts. So I'm finna get that one together. I got one with me and C-Murda. I'm just trying to get the date on that. We just waiting on Snoop to do his verse. I got an album with BG. I got an album with Daz. Just, man, I got so much stuff in the works. I got 4 films done. I'm dropping them all on July 4th. Dropping 4 films in one day. I got my new network I'm finna do that's gonna have everything on it, from Boosie, from interviews, from movies, Boosie Network, my own Netflix.
0: Yeah.
1: Sell my merch. I do everything off this network, Boosie Network. You can subscribe. You can, you know, it's, I'm excited about it, bro. Like, I'm so excited about it. Because, you know, that's what I like to do. I like to get it all, you know, especially with my films. I put my films on my own platform. Then after 2 or 3 years, when if they go to declining, I'll take them to Tubi. But this Boosie Network, I'm focusing on that. I mean, I'm still booked 4 times a week. I mean, you know, I could pop it, but, you know, I'm humble at the same time.
2: Incognito. Incognito. Okay. The biggest show in the city.
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All of these, they hate.

0: Boosie's in the studio today, taking over your radio. My name is Incognito. You posted on the corner. Man, you mentioned an album with C. Murder.
1: Yeah.
0: I actually got my name from the C. Murder Bossolini album.
1: Yeah.
0: It was a song called Riding on Buses at the end. Say Incognito. I didn't know what that meant.
1: And when
0: you put it up, I said that me. So free C. Murder. But so.
1: AC, yeah.
0: What was that last conversation with C. Murder like?
1: Before I left the pen, it was sad. Our last week, we didn't talk that much because I was leaving him, and it was like, it was kind of sad, man. I ain't want to leave him, but it wasn't, every day we slept by each other. That was my bed partner, so for a couple of years, and we worked together in the kitchen, so me and him was like that. But the last two weeks, it was kind of hard, man. I ain't gonna lie, it was kind of hard because, it was just hard, man. It was just hard knowing you. Cause when you around somebody 2-3 years, every day, every night, that become your real brother, man. Like, that become, it's deep, bro. And, that last conversation was, cause C. Murder was like my big brother in jail. I was a violator. C. Murder wasn't a violator. I'm a violator. I go to prison, I'm a violator. I'm gonna get it in, I'm a violator to the max. So he would always get on me. He was like, don't do this, don't do that. Every time I go on lockdown, he go with the warden and try to get me off lockdown because I couldn't, he was so stronger than me with being in jail. I felt like we facing all these damn time. It ain't no you used to do, right? That's how my mind was. I was like, I gotta live like the free world to get my mind off the other stuff. So he was just trying to get me to go home. And that last probably 6 months, I just said, man, I'm going to go home. I'm tired of losing good time. I'm finna leave everything alone. He was like my big brother, bro. He always fussed at me. I used to get mad because he always fussed at me. But I deserved it at the time.
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3: 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They ain't at work. One of them done went to the bathroom somewhere. I'm finna lock the door on her. It's going down. 1-844-426-7682.
4: 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Incognito. Okay. The biggest show in the city.
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1: Where you at?
0: At the house with it, watching sinners.
1: Who you with?
0: On the couch with my favorite sinner. I was about to, but you convinced us. Should I decorate her walls or log off to Pinterest? Never too late to meditate on emotional attachments. 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
1: Okay.
0: We just waiting on a date. I didn't turn everything over to, you know, it's going through Universal or Sony because that's how they wanted to do it. I guess, you know, Trill with the album. But it's already turned in. I guess we just waiting on a date. And me and Webby snapping. I feel like me and Webby got the best. I feel like no duo ever better than me and Webby. I'll argue with anybody. I'll argue with your mama. But me and Webby, when they hear this, they going to be like, God. Like, me and Webby snapping. So only thing I was mad about is I can't really control it. You know, I'm getting my paper from it, but as far as when it get dropped, it's up to the label who putting it out. Sony is going through a major, so everything is timing with them. Everything, you know how they do. Everything is calculated. I want it to go right now. I be so hands on with doing the beat, sending everything in, and then Webby'll call me getting on. What's up? Why it ain't dropping? What's up? You know, so I be like, man, Webby, it ain't me. It ain't me. It's the people over us. Everything is timing, and you know, so that's where we at. But we just waiting on it, waiting on them to do their thing. Then we gonna hit them with another one after that. You know. Yeah.
2: What's that nostalgic feeling like after you and Webby laid one down and you gonna listen to that playback in the car?
0: It'd be everything to me. I done already leaked a couple stuff. I just put them on Instagram and, you know what I'm saying? But they call me Boosie, you can't do that. You know, like, what the hell? I'm fouled. Who you talking to? I just love to make music with Webby, man. I just, you know, that's my boy. And, you know, I really feel like we don't get the credit we deserve from what we done did for so many generations and the quality of music we put out. You never heard Boosie and Webby putting out no like it's special, you know. Like, you know, it's when we was making it, it was just special, man. It's just, and we was making it, my dog Big Webby. So, you know, that held us up for about a week. I just love Webby, but love making music with Webby. Just, we just go together. It's like peanut butter and jelly.
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22: The boozy takeoff of Post It on the Corner. Man, we're talking that topless pool party right now. It was a situation with Young Miami. She couldn't make it.
23: Yes, she couldn't prepare herself. That's what they said. It was no excuse. I paid my deposit. I got my drop. She had a show the night before. Well, I already knew that. Right? Can I get it right?
24: Right. Right.
23: Okay. The next night she had a show too, right? But she doesn't have to be to that show to 12:30. I had her flight getting her to Tampa at 10 o'clock. Everything was cool. Her manager called me. I can't stand a damn man. A manager called me and said she can't do it. I say, why? And I was so upset because I couldn't get the reason on why. She was saying she had a show the night before. I'm like, if she fly in at 9 and 10 o'clock, she don't have to be deported from 5 to 7. They say she couldn't get herself together from 10 o'clock to 5 o'clock. I just wasn't feeling it. And I wanted pretty face there. That's what I call a pretty face. I wanted pretty face there. But I don't know. If you can't get yourself together I don't get it. I guess it's a woman thing. But I mean I'm from Baton Rouge, Louisiana. Girl get ready in 40 minutes. I don't mean no harm, but I know I'm dealing with a different caliber. But I just felt in my heart that was an excuse. Because it don't take you that damn long to get ready. It don't. And I was hurt. Miami hurt me. She hurt my feelings. Pretty face hurt my feelings.
22: No, Miami, she ain't reached out.
23: She reached out after the manager reached out, after I cursed him out and told him, I'm finna go off on this manager because I haven't even talked to Miami. You just called. She can't do it. I know my artist. What? Boy, you a... Oh.
25: Incognito,
26: okay.
25: The biggest show in the city.
26: Post it on the
27: corner. Okay. Cheese, his name is Cheese.
28: They say they don't fuck with me, but I say they can't

0: the Boosie Takeoff and post it on the corner. Man, we're talking that topless pool party right now.
1: I'm going to have to figure it out because I think I'm going to call Cash Dog. I'm going to call somebody to, you know, because I got some bosses coming. And, you know, they won't see somebody. You know, every year I had Ari. I had Ruby Rose. You know, I had so many. I like to cater to my dudes. You know what I'm saying? So right now I'm asking the dudes who got sections who y'all want to see. But they like, we want to see the stripper and the women there. They ain't even really tripping. When I told them, they say, man, Boosie, we ain't tripping on that, man. We in there. Hey, I want to see the women in there. We in there. So I like to cater to my people. I want beautiful women there. And so what I'm doing all for these next week or two, I'm just going around Atlanta, the strip club. Anything I see bad, free tickets for you and your girls. Woo the woo. Don't bring the ugly friend. You know what I'm saying? So that's what I'm doing. You know, I'm going to strip clubs tonight, matter of fact. And, you know, give me some, pick the baddest bartenders in the A. And I'm trying to cater to my people, you know what I'm saying? So it's going to be nice when I'm telling you. Then we got good food there. You know, I'm going to have my tuna, and I'm selling tuna pans. You can buy a whole pan of tuna and take it back to your house. Of course, I got fish. I mean, you can get whatever you want. You can buy whatever you want. You know what I mean?
2: I caught on to it.
1: I got bosses there, you know what I'm saying? Whatever you, I mean, damn, it's going down. That's all I'm going to say.
0: Man, the topless pool party. What's the date, Boosie?
1: June 20th. And the VIPs, I got a VIP ticket online where we at the front pool from 10 o'clock to 2 o'clock. And that's the VIP ticket. You eat brunch with me. You swim with me. You play volleyball with me. And when we eat brunch, you can ask me any question you want while we eat brunch. I'm catering to them. You get a bottle. You get merch. Then at 2 o'clock, we go to the Batman Mansion pool. And that's when we let it all hang out.
0: For sure. It's a Boosie Takeoff, man. You post it on the counter.
3: Incognito. 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Okay. The biggest show in the city.
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0: Live on the radio. Boosie Boo is here. Man, you seen that Madden 27 cover?
1: You know I'm mad. I know you saw it. I am totally mad. I never thought I'd come up on Tecmo Bowl. I never thought I would see this a day in my life that a game will have a masculine man with his fingernails painted on a game that sold to billions of little kids, billions of little boys. What are you trying to do? We gotta be honest. We have to be honest. Enough is, we have to be honest. Cause you know what that gonna mean? Your little boy gonna be in your nail polish. Cause he like that boy. He like how he play football. Your little boy gonna be in the nail polish. It's not right. I don't care. I will argue and I'm ready to argue. You know me. It's not right. It's not right. You are pushing it. That game is sold to thousands, millions of little boys. And it's us as parents to tell our children that, that ain't it. And not just the daddies, the single mamas too. I just got single mamas trying to raise them little boys up to be men. You got to tell them. That's not it. Like I said, after this, they're going to have Madden. The center going to be bending over hiking with a thong. He going to be looking back to hike with lipstick on. He gonna be looking back the hike with lipstick on. And ain't nobody gonna say, this is the first step. This is the tester. And I'm thinking, why ain't no OG football player saying so? You know, that's what I like. Everybody's scared. I ain't scared. If you doing that, got all that on in the locker room, somebody should squeeze your booty every time you pass. Somebody, bro, if you should get a whooping. You throw an interception, you should get whooped. They should turn you around and bop, bop, you should run. All over the thing. Hey, it's the Boosie Takeover. You know what time it is. 1-844-426-7682. Incognito, DJ Mrs., and we locked in.
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5: What I tell you about that dog? 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I told you the dog was hungry. I told you the dog was hungry. Told you the dog would bite. What I tell you, the dog would bite. I told you the dog would chase you. I told you the dog would chase you. Top Dog Law. You see what the dog doing? Do you understand how he moving? Do you see the marketing that the dog is doing? Do you see him on TV?

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1: The official DJ of the Ohio State Buckeyes football and basketball. Corey Grant is in the mix. 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

0: in a truck. 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They can't find a shooter, cause it's us. Us, us, it was us.
1: Shot my brother, now I don't know who to trust. My odds be so broke that we been shooting at the bus. Bro say play it patient, nah dog, I'm in a rush. I'm trying to buck, ayy. I'm trying to shoot, he trying to clutch, ayy.

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0: 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We the type of cut the tails out the rat.
1: Who's in the studio taking over your airways tonight?
2: Yes, sir. Yes, sir.
3: Set it off.
1: It's Men's Mental Health Month. I know you got a word for us, bro.
2: All the men. We got a lot of men going through mental health right now. And I think a lot of men need to get closer to God, man. That's what I be thinking. Like, when you ain't closer to God, it'll mess up your mental. Because, you know, social media will mess up your mental. You know what I'm saying? You be wanting stuff you can't have. You be thinking somebody got something that they ain't got. Like, I mean, mental health awareness is real, bro. And I'm a true believer that God can help mental health. You know what I'm saying? If you get a relationship with God, it can help mental health. And everybody got their own problems, man. We just gotta try to figure out how to lessen those problems, you know. And that's what the world is about. And you know, social media will have you with mental problems too, because everybody think you want stuff you can't have. You think people got stuff that they don't have. You put a lot of pressure on yourself. That's why it's so worse now, because back then we ain't have social media. We ain't have no pressure. We ain't have no pressure to outdo nobody. But the little dude who trying to talk to your girlfriend across town. You know what I'm saying? That's the only person you had to go against. You know what I'm saying? The women, only person they had to go against is one of the girls at school who the boys like. That's the only person they try to head out do. Now they gotta try to look like every girl who on here. People can't be they self no more. And all of us, I ain't gonna say us, because me, I tell my problem. I don't just let the world know it.
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18: Mental health is real. Boosie Boo is here. Taking over. I got something to help your mental health. That topless pool party.
19: That topless pool party will help your mental health. It will help your tongue. It'll help everything. It'll help everything that you're going through because it's gonna be a vibe. We never had a fight in my topic. We don't play.
18: That's what I'm talking about.
19: It ain't no violence. It's nothing but women having a good. It's free party. What you call people who just like to have
20: free spirit?
19: Free spirited.
20: Yeah.
18: Yeah.
19: That's
18: yes.
19: what we is.
4: Yes.
19: Free spirited people. Then I got my people from Louisiana. You know, they going to dance all day. We going to dance all day.
4: Yeah.
19: You know, I got girls from Louisiana. They going to pop the coochie. They going to kiss the wall, do
4: second
19: the cry,
4: line,
19: baby.
4: They're gonna second line.
19: They going to beat on the wall, crawl on the wall like ants. So it's going to be a party. I got the Atlanta. I got my Atlanta dudes coming. And they going to make it rain. I got Detroit people coming. I got three Africans coming from Nigeria. Y'all know what them Africans... Y'all know how them Africans coming. Y'all better get there. All the women listening now. Africans in the building. You know how they coming. They swiping. You better get there. It's going down. I got everybody coming to this, bro. You know, like, I even got my white friends. I got my core side people. They're real rich. My core side friends who I talk to, they're very rich.
18: June 20th, topless pool party. Boosie and Stunt.
20: Incognito, oh, incognito. Okay. The biggest show in the city.
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22: 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Cool.

Yeah. You know what I'm saying? You know. Yeah. Me like that. You know what I'm saying? Let's go.

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0: Hold on, Connor, who is this?
1: It's Lydia. Boosie Boo.
2: Hey, babe, how you doing?
1: Hey, Boosie.
2: Hey, babe.
1: Now I want these tickets so I can come to the school party.
2: You gotta be in there. They got them.
1: Well, where they at?
2: You gotta talk to Incognito.
1: Incognito, where my ticket?
0: What that Instagram talking about?
1: Yeah, Kitty.
0: Person on the corner, who it is?
3: Hey, this is Sean. What's going on?
0: You know it's a Boosie takeover today, right?
3: I know. That's what's up.
2: Why you giggling?
3: Just happy to know little Boosie in the studio. I like Boosie. I love the way he takes care of his children. So I just wanted to give him a shout out.
2: Thank you. Thank you. You made me smile with that one. Hey, it's the Boosie takeover. Everybody pull over right now. It's going down. Turn up the radio. It's the Boosie takeover. Everybody going from the radio station. I done locked all the doors.
4: 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The biggest show in the city.
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16: 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Mm-hmm. 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That to your legs can't stand. 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

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That thing to your bend it on down, put your face on the floor. That to your legs can't stand. 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
7: Okay.

I be in my section, he be in his. 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He Mr. Get It Done, I'm Mrs. One of One. Fall in love every time we link. He got me sprung.com. 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I ain't in your business and you ain't in mine. Yeah, we both outside, that's my type.

0: Congrats to the class of 2026. 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
1: Bro, they grow up so fast, bro. Like, they grow up so fast. Before you know it, they be graduating. My son, I'm just so proud of him. He made straight A's, bro.
0: Yes.
1: Not one B.
0: Yeah.
1: Not one B, bro. That's what even make it most special, you know, like. My kids, you know, I got some smart kids, bro. And I raised them right. And, you know, by me, the way I discipline them, they know you can't bring nothing. You can't bring no crazy stuff home. Or daddy gonna discipline you. And I think that helped me help my kids because they trying to impress me. So, man, for them, my other daughter graduated, too. She graduated early, a year early. Yeah, she had, I think, one B. So I'm a proud daddy right now as far as graduation.
0: Father's Day is on deck. Man, what you got planned, Boosie?
1: I just want to be with my kids. You know, I got two shows that day, but after that, we're going to celebrate. We're going to turn up. I mean, my kids, they know they got to be somewhere showing me some love at Father's Day. Like, every Father's Day, they get together. You know, it's a whole gang of like, so they get together and they do something special for me, so... After I come from, you know, getting that bag, I'm pretty sure they're going to do something special for me. And I don't know. Yeah. And that's like my baby girl. That's like my joy right now. Like, I could be mad at something, and I could see her, and just everything go away. You know, I just like being a daddy, man. I just always did like me. I always told my grandmother I'm going to have 10 kids.
0: Yeah.
1: I told everybody in my family, I tell you, I told my grandmother, when I was 7, 8 years old, I used to tell, I'm going to have 10 kids, Momo. I'm almost there, you know.
0: There's something about that 10, that I 10, 10 kids.
2: Yeah.
0: What's going on?
1: Yeah.
0: It's a Boosie takeover right now, man. And we're getting you ready for this topless pool party. It's amazing right now. You want to tap in with Boosie? Call us at
1: 1-844-426-7682.
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8: What I tell you about that dog? 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I told you the dog would taste you. Top Dog Law. You see what the dog doing? 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
8: It's Lydia. Boosie Boo!
9: Hey, babe, how you doing?
8: Hey, Boosie.
9: Hey, babe.
8: Now I want these tickets so I can come to the school party.
9: You gotta be in there. They got them.
8: Well, where they at?
9: You gotta talk to Incognito.
8: Incognito, where my ticket?
7: What that Instagram talking about?
8: Yeah, pretty.
7: Person on the corner, who it is?
10: Hey, this is Sean. What's going on?
7: You know it's a Boosie takeover today, right?
10: I know. That's what's up.
9: Why are you giggling?
10: Just happy to know little Boosie in the studio. I like Boosie. I love the way he takes care of his children. So I just wanted to give him a shout out.
9: Thank you. Thank you. You made me smile with that one. Hey, it's the Boosie takeover. Everybody pull over right now. It's going down. Turn up the radio. It's the Boosie takeover. Everybody going from the radio station. I done locked all the doors.
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0: Boosie's in the studio today, taking over your radio. My name is Incognito. You posted on the corner. Boosie Boo.
1: Whoa.
0: Know you stay in that studio, bro.
1: Yes, sir.
0: What you sliding to right now, your own catalog?
1: Right now, I'm on that Gangsta Melodies. That's one of them I dropped in January, I think. And I'm on that Cadillac Music. But I got another one I'm finna drop called My Deepest Thoughts. So I'm finna get that one together. I got one with me and C Murda. I'm just trying to get the date on that. We just waiting on Snoop to do his verse. I got an album with BG. I got an album with Daz. Just, man, I got so much stuff in the works. I got 4 films done. I'm dropping them all on July 4th. I'm dropping 4 films in one day. I got my new network I'm finna do that's gonna have everything on it, from Boosie, from interviews, from movies, Boosie Network, my own Netflix.
0: Yeah.
1: Sell my merch. I do everything off this network, Boosie Network. You can subscribe. You can, you know, it's, I'm excited about it, bro. Like, I'm so excited about it. Cause, you know, that's what I like to do. I like to get it all, you know, especially with my films. I put my films on my own platform. Then after 2 or 3 years, when if they go to declining, I'll take them to Tubi. But this Boosie Network, I'm focusing on that. I mean, I'm still booked 4 times a week. I mean, you know, I could pop it, but, you know, I'm humble at the same time.
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0: Boosie's in the studio today, taking over your radio. My name is Incognito. You posted on the corner. Man, you mentioned an album with C. Murder.
1: Yeah.
0: I actually got my name from the C. Murder Bossolini album.
1: Yeah.
0: It was a song called Ride on Them Buses at the end. Say Incognito. I didn't know what that meant.
1: And when
0: I put it up, I said that me. So free C. Murder.
1: For sure. Free C. Yeah.
0: What was that last conversation with C. Murder like?
1: Before I left the pen, it was sad. Our last week, we didn't talk that much because I was leaving him, and it was like, it was kind of sad, man. I ain't want to leave him, but it wasn't, every day we slept by each other. That was my bed partner, so for a couple of years, and we worked together in the kitchen, so me and him was like that. But the last 2 weeks, it was kind of hard, man. I ain't gonna lie, it was kind of hard because, it was just hard, man. It was just hard knowing you. Cause when you around somebody 2-3 years, every day, every night, that become your real brother, man. Like, that become, it's deep, bro. And, that last conversation was, cause C. Murder was like my big brother in jail. I was a violator. C. Murder wasn't a violator. I'm a violator. I go to prison, I'm a violator. I'm gonna get it in. I'm a violator to the max. So he would always get on me. He was like, don't do this, don't do that. Every time I go on lockdown, he go with the ward and try to get me off lockdown because I couldn't. He was so stronger than me with being in jail. I felt like we facing all these damn time. It ain't no you used to do, right? That's how my mind was. I was like, I gotta live like the free world to get my mind off the other stuff. So he was just trying to get me to go home. And that last probably 6 months, I just said, man, I'm going to go home. I'm tired of losing good time. I'm finna leave everything alone. He was like my big brother, bro. He always fussed at me. I used to get mad because he always fussed at me. But I deserved it at the time.
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3: 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It's going down. 1-844-426-7682.
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Yeah. 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

0: 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Incognito, DJ Mrs., and we locked in.
1: Oh, yeah, man. We just waiting on a date.
2: Okay.
1: We just waiting on a date. I didn't turn everything over to, you know, it's going through Universal or Sony because that's how they wanted to do it. I guess, you know, Trill with the album. But it's already turned in. I guess we just waiting on a date. And me and Webby snapping. I feel like me and Webby got the best. I feel like no duo ever better than me and Webby. I'll argue with anybody. I'll argue with your mama. But me and Webby, when they hear this, they going to be like, God. Like, me and Webby snapping. So only thing I was mad about is I can't really control it. You know, I'm getting my paper from it, but as far as when it get dropped, it's up to the label who putting it out. Sony is going through a major, so everything is timing with them. Everything, you know how they do. Everything is calculated. I want it to go right now. I be so hands on with doing the beat, sending everything in, and then Webby'll call me getting on. What's up? Why it ain't dropping? What's up? You know, so I be like, man, Webby, it ain't me. It ain't me. It's the people over us. Everything is timing, and you know, so that's where we at. But we just waiting on them to do their thing. Then we gonna hit them with another one after that. You know.
3: What's that nostalgic feeling like after you and Webby laid one down and you gonna listen to that playback in the car?
1: It'd be everything to me. I done already leaked a couple stuff. I just put them on Instagram and, you know what I'm saying? But they call me Boosie, you can't do that. You know, like, what the hell? I'm faulted. Who you talking to? I just love to make music with Webby, man. That's my boy. And, you know, I really feel like we don't get the credit we deserve from what we done did for so many generations and the quality of music we put out. You never heard Boosie and Webby putting out no like it's special, you know. Like, you know, it's when we was making it, it was just special, man. We was making it my dog Big Webby, so you know that held us up for about a week. I just love Webby, love making music with Webby. We just go together. It's like peanut butter and jelly.
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10: The Boosie Takeover, post it on the corner. Man, we're talking that topless pool party right now. It was a situation with Young Miami. She couldn't make it.
11: Yes, she couldn't prepare herself. That's what they said. It was no excuse. I paid my deposit. I got my drop. She had a show the night before. I already knew that. Right? Can I get it right?
12: Right. Right.
11: Okay. The next night she had a show too, right? But she doesn't have to be to that show to 12:30. I had her flight getting her to Tampa at 10 o'clock. Everything was cool. Her manager called me. I can't stand a damn man. A manager called me and said she can't do it. I say, why? And I was so upset because it wasn't, I couldn't get the reason on why. She was saying she had a show the night before. I'm like, if she fly in at 9 and 10 o'clock, she don't have to be deported from 5 to 7. They say she couldn't get herself together from 10 o'clock to 5 o'clock. I just wasn't feeling it. And I wanted pretty face there. That's what I call a pretty face. I wanted pretty face there. But I don't know. If you can't get yourself together I don't get it. I guess it's a woman thing. But, I mean, I'm from Baton Rouge, Louisiana. Girl, get ready in 40 minutes. I don't mean no harm, but I know I'm dealing with a different caliber. But I just felt in my heart that was an excuse. Because it don't take you that damn long to get ready. It don't. And I was hurt. Miami hurt me. She hurt my feelings. Pretty face hurt my feelings.
10: No, Miami, she ain't reached out.
11: She reached out after the manager reached out, after I cursed him out and told him, I'm finna go off on this manager because I haven't even talked to Miami. You just called. She can't do it. I know my artist. What? Boy, you a bull.
12: Incognito. Incognito. Okay. The biggest show in the city.
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11: Okay.

0: love freak. 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Huh? If he right here with me.
1: Turned that to red light. Yeah, same. Columbus is number one for hip hop and R&B. 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

0: It's a boozy takeover. Post it on the corner. Man, we're talking that topless pool party right now.
1: I'm going to have to figure it out because I think I'm going to call Cash Doll. I'm going to call somebody to, you know, because I got some bosses coming. And, you know, they won't see somebody. You know, every year I had Ari, I had Ruby Rose, you know, I had so many. I like to cater to my dudes, you know what I'm saying? So right now I'm asking the dudes who got sections who y'all want to see. But they like, we want to see the stripper and the women there. They ain't even really tripping. When I told them, they say, man, Boozy, we ain't tripping on that, man. We in there. Hey, I want to see the women in there. We in there. So I like to cater to my people. I want beautiful women there. And so what I'm doing all for these next week or two, I'm just going around Atlanta, the strip club. Anything I see bad, free tickets for you and your girls. Woo the woo. Don't bring the ugly friend. You know what I'm saying? So that's what I'm doing. You know, I'm going to strip clubs tonight, matter of fact. And, you know, give me some, pick the baddest bartenders in the A. And I'm trying to cater to my people. You know what I'm saying? So it's going to be nice. When I'm telling you, then we got good food there. You know, I'm going to have my tuna. And I'm selling tuna pans. You can buy a whole pan of tuna and take it back to your house. Of course, I got fish. I mean, you can get whatever you want. You can buy whatever you want. You know what I mean?
2: I caught all to it.
1: I got bosses there, you know what I'm saying? Whatever you, I mean, it's going down. That's all I'm going to say.
0: Man, the topless pool party. What's the date, Boosie?
1: June 20th. And the VIPs, I got a VIP ticket online where we at the front pool from 10 o'clock to 2 o'clock. And that's the VIP ticket. You eat brunch with me. You swim with me. You play volleyball with me. And when we eat brunch, you can ask me any question you want while we eat brunch. I'm catering to them. You get a bottle. You get merch. Then at 2 o'clock, we go to the Batman Mansion pool. And that's when we let it all hang out.
0: For sure. It's a boozy takeover, man. You post it on the counter.
3: Incognito. Incognito. Okay. The biggest show in the city.
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1: Okay.

0: live on the radio. Boosie Boo is here. Man, you seen that Madden 27 cover?
1: You know I'm mad. I know you saw it. I am totally mad. I never thought I'd come up on Tecmo Bowl.
0: Ooh.
1: I never thought I would see this a day in my life that a game will have a masculine man with his fingernails painted on a game that sold to billions of little kids, billions of little boys. What are you trying to do? We gotta be honest. We have to be honest. We have to be honest. Cause you know what that gonna mean? Your little boy gonna, mama, your little boy gonna be in your nail polish. Cause he like that boy. He like how he play football. Your little boy gonna be in the nail polish. It's not right. I don't care. I will argue and I'm ready to argue. You know me. It's not right. It's not right. You are pushing it. That game is sold to thousands, millions of little boys. And it's us as parents to tell our children that, that ain't it. And not just the daddies, the single mamas too. Just got single mamas trying to raise them little boys up to be men. You got to tell them. That's not it. Like I said, after this, they're going to have Madden. The center going to be bending over hiking with a thong. He going to be looking back to hike with lipstick on. And ain't nobody going to say, this is the first step. This is the tester. And I'm thinking, why ain't no OG football player saying so? You know, that's what I'm like. Everybody's scared. I ain't scared. If you doing that, got all that on in the locker room, somebody should squeeze your booty every time you pass. Somebody, bro, if you should get a whooping. You throw an interception, you should get whooped. They should turn you around and bop, bop. You should run. All over the thing. Hey, it's the Boosie Takeover. You know what time it is. 1-844-426-7682. Incognito, DJ Mrs., and we locked in.
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9: 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Unlike other schools, we understand that our community must go back to self-sufficiency while mastering technology if we're going to survive and thrive in this society. 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